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0: 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Ebusia, any ofidian in Fiha, Isanse, Ubetin Semua, a Koso, a was celebrities no, Abrabom, a Hemfo, a Hema, lawyers, musicians, actress, actresses, just say, why Bodina Minty, so person would see you be a Brabom Semua, a patcho tea DJ Bullet, every Saturday bia, a celebrity profile.
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2: 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Ayakumasa Chiropractic and Wellness Center for Adam and the Missouma City.
0: Hey, Yabenyan Copas. 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And Braba Consulate Fangina, Yajo, Jonasun Cotto, Joanna Hau, Master Chiropractic and Wellness Center. Almost so many wine.
2: A doctor, our baby Bremuha, Shechi Bremu, CC, a brown federal, and as a panning pool and
0: kind of when I dance the day, the Mibra is so cool, no so quenya Yaris. Hey, anyway, dear Sammy,
2: or more etchy quine, any yar quine cry, or more adenal quadras, or many Christian service, and a dish, or many Jamaican restaurants, and with the same bill. What you show my child crying between no medis, I was so. That was 0555 932 339.
0: Oh, where the Antimansa, and near me, then young coupons. It's not by the mistress, it should be a mamma and tro.
2: Minia, Matia, so almost as if it's a therapy, and a massage, and so I say, number no, 0555 932 339.
0: And near then young coupons. Yeah, come on.

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1: 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In the Solomon and a troll was in Kafo. Tia 70 12 when I say, oh, how many call on Yanko Ponche and Yasa?
0: Sacrano, Quajo de Mayan in Chain,
1: or Crano,
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1: does it. 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It is a Solomon Yonipa or Tradi Adiato or Kabi Bidiato on your sofa when you're default. Tradi, I say, and what you'll be Bidiato. And I Jesus here, or you and your uncle Bane Betchinomusa, and your sanity. Or Caribbean Quajan and Chain. The matter what you say,
0: yes.
1: Now, Asama do Hono in Jemuum. 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So on se de sitie.
0: Yes.
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1: 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You go before.
2: You go prison.
1: You go prison. There are so many ye. And I see a trainer so. Me da se. So how? And the uncle first said teaching so ya. And your wrong interpretation. Only me first Solomon asem me cancel Jesus Christ asem. But you can take the words from Christ's mouth to cancel Solomon. Ya somni ye Bible said your ji oba ni dinu wonkwa and the only oba ni ni ori nhunu nkwa sana John so kaaye na onyankopa obufuo adan so ya somni ye enti difference wo do difference wo
2: ha
1: you teaching sibi wa asemle obi ka me we ha message so kwase aka ho asa nkwase asem Yes, sing it on your coupon buffer, shrub and see from a castle house in Solomon. The whole my baby, the baby, my castle. You will say, Amen.
2: Amen.
1: What do you say?
2: Yes.
1: In the Christ, a castle, a fana. Yes, you Christ, a castle, a fana. The assembly. Ano onyankopon so John awo tro John ai the Baptist wase se di onyankopon si do wiase ni ano Jesus na kai John 3:3 no down to 16 no oni ne kodemo so kasa no ana be piamu wase se di mo se ma wo wono so wo sra so no sara ne twa so mo nipa ba no so na de o jidi di ne anyira No one down quite yo. What is a one you know me? What do you throw castle Solomon say? But no Solomon grow we are quite some I don't know. And you want to call her pa Yes and Quan will be Ya what Tiabu and Quasia Samina Orden. Number two Rosia de Name Famin Summon Famadimbra. Ye sori amaye wado. 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
2: Adefa wale wo.
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2: yes
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3: 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No, no, I'm not your one. One of the many is an onion Adam, not some of the more moon water.
2: That's
3: why I'm out. That's why I'm out. That's why I'm in the real side. And you're Adam in the first born and you're born. And you're born in Pakua. You're born in the first. Omuyimra. Omuyimra. I'm saying, you're dumb. Any first man of God, you're born in the one Munimra. So, I was saying, we are now a tickle cone on your born a cania. Oh, my catcher.
2: Yes,
3: join us and be a nipper be a bottom.
2: And can I was with
3: you? I'm not telling me so. And some of you are quite your original busway. And for you don't go, they will nipper be a. Set a bomb pa. What do you say? Say on Luna Safono. What do you say? No one you need penny be a dream free no corano. And now, poison about be a guarantees. First, guarantees chapter 3. Let hear the Osma for verse 6. Let hear the Osma for Paul. Young country wine. Or say, oh, guarantee and for a money.
2: Wine.
3: Wine. And what done a magnificent?
2: What
3: the Christ of Yeshua Obona sanuam gina monim pese.
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1: Hallelujah.
0: Who could now? Because you are disciple to him. And to say, who mistake it back? What gonna do man? I am not what you are doing. The assembly. And to say, yes, you say, monk, I'm an man, you know, I'm quite a machine for. It means you're quite a yesu at you. Wa mama ya hudum awo se wa ho Christo ne wo yemu praise the Lord. Acts 11 26 Acts 11 26 Paul aso fo Paul ane abrantie bi aya fane Barnabas hwan
1: yes
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1: hallelujah
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1: hallelujah
0: 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that is why wo man bon yefo when wo amatene yefo and the compassion that compassion is so great wo man bon yefo when we are matching an effort, while Master and Fon Quadrin Sacrum, Nemo Bassan Boya Fon Quadrin Sacrum, that is the compassion of Jesus Christ. And decide your way, I'm a rush your funnel. I'm a chef one also eager to convince a sinner to Christ. No matter what he has here, and to say a tragedy, Sitia, Patro de Nomia, I can't some back if we say. Etwa se oye se ya bo omo ma no mo chire na mo tete a omo be se omo fokuru ma wodi anigia praise the Lord if it's a master no e wa chire won ade no what you say wodi ani wodi compassion enti ya omo da so omo so ya be fro won enkoa ya omo so da se ya be fro mo enkoa if you say teacher now what you are doing but no by yakwa what you say in the adophonum say now what's the way shiania what you are saying now and you are my boss way check it say and you are my fadjumano too praise the Lord what you say I'm I would be doing a bonti preachy and you sika dia abaya jai I would do about this suffer. I buy a Christo Shiani, you know. I saw the Sidan, Obatoka, Uber New Aban, Tosson, Wayako, the whole Sandy Simu Jack, Nania Dabadaba, Tiso Gazira, Jai. What I want, yes, sir. Sabro Chanti, and I would do suffer about that stop. Wunye shiani, wunye shiani. 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Beba shana pa uhunu. 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Uye yesu shiani ampa. Butai bai. The character nyuma mabu boswe. Ada adiwa omu. Praise the Lord.
1: Hallelujah.
0: What can you say? Obey your fame. In the Bible, you say, why a nyame no dia you will see your die but I want to not to radio so with your Facebook with your YouTube no what is your aim so boy papa I'm not gonna for you know I'm bad watch you aim in the side praise the Lord me pesa hona what you say
1: amen
0: and the asiafu yanu and now come on yes sir me sorry ya me na ma ko bible school na ma wie ya o dey me na ma batra na me di shofo abrekura abrekura that and your quality things we enu mu yesu oba asase so ntwa tro da na ni amara dia da ti asemri yo asin shofo bi shofo bi sayi e fe ntribua ho o ka contribua ho no o na ma yi wan samira ho I'm not for you. What has Adana Winyai? Jaya Jumane ye. And you say, we are Christo Shiani. What was some monk man of mine? And Koye, Monsieur Fo. There was some who Christo Subai. Sadia was a kind of some was a preacher. What has he? O Kasa, a nipa who was say, not a salmon or Kasa. Emi pa wo yira yo mu o kasa se do wo to mi na sa twa fo no ogusu o kasa no na wo mami o wo ban no nyina kekam because o kasa se do wo to mi na akere fo ka se mi ni enti me I want to ask you one word who are you me that is the first question praise the Lord Mamma, call number two. Was it and to Munkoria singer? Anko can a sempa. The time when you take men to men can in your praise the Lord.
1: Hallelujah.
0: Go yet, or see young Korea singer. 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The Kamiasia Babia Sasekopem, a yase. 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You can we say globe kakra coming in anwa. 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
1: Yes.
0: So first ya wome crow from the baby a dan chance in a kwana da. 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Then Cassassi attend Emma G. G. Aquaresso. Praise the Lord.
1: Hallelujah.
0: And only I can call Gumasum, JBC. Yamini Wanka, some Mampo, Abobana Quaform. My dear Tanadi, a Satanadia. And Kakaya Kwana Sri Trasi, and Amaboa. Well, we are more quite and school, Makosia. The person I call some chow, but someone call you a singer. I know you are sick. I'm quite a sampa. Praise the Lord. A sampa, I'm a say. Mamin chum, Mimfa, I am fatu hubimra. A sampa, I say. What you are unka bin shemu? Maybe a wauba. Now, baby, atoka. No, dear bro, brand new. Sia roba watono de abra won so dayo oba won si abo punum na ni pesia ma that sign o se ye o so me ba sa me ba sao kam yoru na siwo da jiki any people see ka we ye odia ha that day what ya sempa asempa na se adia bi akoso wo abra bomwa adia ni jia ya dia ban
1: abra
0: and that's some mommy be a do here I'm on watch it and I check best and feel best and be a night but a couple not a mommy and says and I can come what boom no must sit down be or how one room in a one room feel that it here take you I thought I'd be a not no bum what boom no one so not a banner but sit down a bro sign but sit down kasi kai ka won no man and you feel me come on no man catch in sama above there ni adaban o se media minimo bon sa na baba ba ko se bra above there ni ya I want to say I draw that by now what you must you baby bon sa ma me ni chono o se media dia baby am tie nya am se media above there me ni adan bon sa start to know so what you say when you say Obianka Bibian Triano, the birth journey draw, almost says you feel that that I have been fidia, the beer go up, Masamaya Kohai will be fee. I had the Eddie birthday and I am whining into young co, my young codi. Maybe I'm in Cobo, I know a crock, Roma, and Oma de Roco. The only birthday, you may go for more. And could not television, I can see a beer, a condition to perform. Deep of the man of a blue briar presented with your manua. Not a man of a jaw. I'm a say, your mammy a briar ho. Your mammy a briar ho. Your papa will ya. Your mammy and I pick over your didier young numi and suku kura. Your mammy and Timmy are more brain in eye and yank. This is a say, who say? Your mammy a brema. The other kind. I knew my good a drum high. And you know, I want dear and to ma and to ma different. Now, what ya? Then I want dear. The Tosumi or no, Mammy and Pia Bontain. Woman, you know, Pia. Make us a car, no garage, a shed garage. We are chicken with your Pia. Yes, ma. Car where you would be also, eh? What's he say? That's what we are, Mr. Man, say. Baby, I would deny a fear. I would die by Mammy once or more because I said, I just said, and Tomo Kano Masu Sodimu. Coco, I say, hey, Musi say, I say, fear, I would die. I saw no form. Kay, I would die. I was a fit out globe, but I saw. What do you say, if you say, but here's some papa. What you say? And there are some people who say, Jesus Christ was sorry for our form. And was saying, Nasir Fonon Kokanchiri Vyase. You go to what I say, well, we are on the boy of war. Was sorry I'm on the boy of war. And could you home, I wonder why you're up. You could decide on him. Praise the Lord. What you say? And the answer about to be a disadvantage, you know. Now, it's a bad habit. I want Christ to moon a self who soup. There's some sorry, no, I could not have a question. You are some of your courage in Diabua. There's a Zariano. I was sorry, you see me. What you say? Knew the character of Jesus Christ. A woman. Until you decrease of what dance here and only a sampa and your Moses and your Abraham and your Jacob Hashem and a David for David is some of the door. Now, David, you know, Kurano and the new would have would be a dance here would be your su Christo what dance here was a mirror some say. Tell me if I could see some of my town for my own now soon. Tiaso, mirror some say. Praise the Lord.
2: Hallelujah.
0: Was that the new reward that's here? Send a woman who pro. And to the neighbor that new Ranani dash room. Tell somebody, the cash will be a shimmy. Do be Isaiah. Isaiah 54. Would you for Isaiah 54? For Bible now, Ninja, dear. Isaiah 54 verse 11.
2: Isaiah 54 verse 11.
0: Obion Tiabi.
2: Sara na masema ifri manu ni beye.
0: 54:11.
2: 54:11. Emobronia ehum ebowo.
0: Emobronia ehum bo no no. Sa papa no ohuru moboda. Wan pense ya bete kire ne wire.
2: Shamiara.
0: Praise the Lord. Emobronia no. Emobronia no ohuru moboda. Wan pense ya bete kire ne wire. Na yontre.
2: Wase miara. Me de wabo beto animton kan.
0: Miara. You come Miara is talking about God. I am that I am. Praise the Lord.
2: Hallelujah.
0: Wase Miara o katra mo se se. Se o ko ni abusa wa wase Miara. Ani Miara. What is here? Enti o ka som bi Miara. Me de wabo to
2: twenim tonka dubrim.
0: Aba to twenim ka anim
2: tonka.
0: Anim tonka adubrim.
2: Na me de wabo ma to fa pem.
0: Ti hello. What the huabo ever tonk of food is happening?
2: Number
0: the Boja number.
2: I have
0: a one by a piece of dinosaur.
2: Number the Snama Bua my punkas here.
0: Number the Snama Bua by your punkas here to be unto me.
2: You
0: caught here, baby. Four corners of your country, four corners of your family. Oh, you can say, Ukrum. What is here? A jar and what dang. Or the message is four corners. No, be just in a man. I am a pono.
2: And no, I'm crooting in a boar affair.
0: What is a crooting in a boar affair?
2: Now, woman, you know, be a radio sphere for.
0: Praise the Lord.
2: Hallelujah.
0: Or can somebody ask a radamaho? No, but I was here. I said, now, man, you know, be a radio by a sphere for. Now, mushroom jet a bedosso. And to obey our shiny, you know, all our dear Mobroni, the dear child who was young.
2: Yes.
0: Praise the Lord.
2: Hallelujah.
0: Get to Kura Unamuno, a Jawaho. Who caught here or the justice you are? But I don't want to hear what they are born and I tell who was here. I do so whom ever to me a Jira to a go. Bishop Bonifo betting your penetrating. Tell somebody, and to be careful. What was so your shiny? Be very vigilant.
2: Amen.
0: Praise the Lord.
2: Hallelujah.
0: And no one like some Zaya, one of Brahuno, or be unto me and striking a down. Uba Rama, you can't challenge him. Ofri Cotian and a jan into a hood that. Na a dano kura wanti mi mura pununum. 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
2: wura. 89.5.
0: Mesia 4. Praise the Lord.
2: Hallelujah.
0: Diebe fri mabro ni hunu ni inu muabano. 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Abu shia uti ya manapai. I want to ask you. We are Christo Shiani. Na Sampano. What we do, what we do, what we do, what we do. Oh, yes. The banner.
3: Christo Shira, Papa, Pastor. So, why you should have been said what you were soon and Copon has sent per Bebo, Papa. But modern is will be the assumption and Tira. Now, say, in a dream, now say, the Padreno, over show me your home, Papa, Papa, Papa. Show me in a morning now. Name is a heaven tea, never saw them apart from that. No, no, no, your only people will come by ratcheting him and a boat out the Bemara bear said, why you been so ninny and I and saw them and any crew? One and tear saw them, but the son of boat tired to mess it. Nanny Dow, name is a quadier, a young crank, and he be unto me, Pemma. 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

0: 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Ya begin canina some ya castle buena formation centers out also. 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TikTok and actually at Sika FM. A weay and some I did some dear makutini be any. 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
4: In the past 2 months, the optics, niya yeni ehun ewa ba ebun. Enyefe, party, emiji emroso, right from the presidency. Enadami, party in government, ye GNE, niya magana for ongun se, ye need to minti, ye GNE. Aba, why? What is this? Then again, biye mu, haubashe mu, amareji mawa presidency pe. At all times, abrenyi na, unia, ye de sebe, anybody who must get the credit, should be the president. So, why appointees in a hurry to take credit at all times and at all material times? I am president. Sabani Yeye, I am president. So what is this business about appointees being in a hurry to take credit for what? And they are talking about my president. I'm a president. And can credit be na Udek. Now, Ushe release now, Secretary of President, by paragraph 3. I say public service is a solemn responsibility. The Yamao, a Juma say yes. The Bowman, a Yahubrasi Juma, and a Yenina, I will say yes. Sad, but I thank Dr. Professor White that he has been bold to come out. And Professor White, I'm back out there. So I can't believe it. So I cannot move here for one table. Public latrine in ABC. Ah, Ghana, at a point in time, in fact, as we speak now, open defecation, it's very, very high. My minister, appointee, Eko Chiasika. If you bow down his head in shame, then I jump on Kawagana and BBHM. Then I jump on Kawagana and BBHM. And then if you jump also for Ghana Sika, Akuchia. Jump is a disgrace to the University of Ghana, which I attended. Big disgrace to the University of Ghana that I attended. You have to go and pay and get a table. You have to pay and get a certain award. Because honestly speaking, one more who say Yamamu award. It's more important on my to the extent that Ukuchiaka and my award. And you know, since Professor White bar out of the cars as any, Oma Muji awarding you now, Umi Trabba Banja be denied. So it means that they know that it's wrong. It means that they know that it is true. They paid for the award because Professor White Kasade by Friday, Omo Mubia into me bar bonding and the cars say no credit. Because from the information I'm getting, organizers Nankasa Kasa, Omo Mubia bar bonding and the cars say no credit, they will expose them.
0: Enti owura koku anyido ho enie wasema mpani ni ato abama no mamu ni nko ya mpani tiritu ni ebebo eko ya na baso ni ebebo enti mua wa pointi mwaza mabuwa no anyajuma mwopre mwokikiki mwokwa kwa jawa 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
5: Akwasu represents perhaps the greatest immediate opportunity for collaboration between our two countries. Belarus has earned a global reputation for excellence in production of agricultural machinery and equipment, fertilizer production, and agro-industrial systems. 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Through our Feed Ghana program, we're investing in mechanization, irrigation, improved seeds, livestock development, and agro-processing. 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Indeed, the ongoing procurement of agricultural machinery from Belarus for these centers is a practical example of how our partnership is already yielding tangible results. As I speak today, Ghana has placed an order for 1,840 pieces of agricultural equipment from Belarus.
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0: Ya to akasia ne so na me kompomre won se mu. 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
6: There are a lot of nurses. One I can say about 100,000. Let me miss an account. 100,000 health workers to see a woman egg, but that's all okay. So, one thing in for woman and more woman because we need the scar capacities and what can't do it. But when you miss an animal, nothing that feels like a tifa or tiny baby or energy, you know, it is a normal global practice for any health manager. Now, come for what you need. If you're not a beer, why a man, a country will be as a one to more than a monk at the hospital, meaning this escalated and they are my best and Murasana. 24 hours. Yeah, the clay, you know what? The traffic beam. Okay, at 525, MSS is 38.1. Success in here, you know. The disciplinary issues. I work in hospital, the Ghana Health Service. A year old, you know, and as a counselor, and a minister, and Trangle Dink, I said, a counselor, most of the time, will be 2 weeks. You know, who wants to say, who can be, you know, say, or the command woman say, woman, a board, and the other now for now for a board, was a book. Yes, you mean that. Because a board, the skeleton, and that's why they say board, and one more comment. So, if you know that, why do you come out and tell everybody? I don't know about the phone and kind of book or can say, I'm saying, can see you all? Oh, yeah, because from one of the things, one hospital, I can see you see, you know, sitting in my doctor for any meaning, I know I'm.
0: Dr. Anthony Nsiasare san so to aso se Asante mantam so for Dr. Frank Amwakoyine ana afem pomrin so for no abokwa bra minta kando o wafutu obi de ma wo mo intie no
7: Because about more of the executives, if they are retained, will be good for us, actually. Maybe 60-70%. It's not bad at all. And especially the chairman. Yes, they are very solid people. And I think if most of them are retained, will be good. But then when it goes to Eco Regional, the 100% will make sure that any national political party will be seen in a constituency there. I mean, any problem will be at Michigan, but for region and national, dear, would the agro by your dear, dear, only you drew a better say, Dr. Bawumia, I will control absolutely on the party. Yeah.
1: Doctor, you we are and I can name my shabby journey at the ma or boasu is about to impress you as soon when I'm for Edward any and so I becasa it's as I say any quan say Doctor Kekasa and Samuel Kura is answer emwa a party or more cabo more no matimi aqua and quade na if you know do no more chain or matching aquaje about aquaje a banyan idea any quasi or general a kekasa is answer or the casa do when you and chi ebeba among your quonimu na fe a sade and papa moon so ebeba among your quon yen on yam for Edward, any needs a movie?
8: Shepherds a party like MPP. And Obiano said, yet they come in on cabinet. Yet, yes, yet we believe in, pure democracy. Na she said, Drew Babia, and this if we did it serve in some hurrying, a young number of four. She said, the MPP, another time, most we are number four. Ah, she said, MPP, more and more, sir, which thank you for, sir, who show remorse, some will be a trim coin, a year wrong. Can you see this a time and come over, no near no bear, sir? When can you see same who are moodiano, go for whom Obama no power? She said, wow, internal elections, who discriminate you, per the statement. Now, Santa, I don't understand. Because are you a medical doctor, uncle school, you know them day, you read a lot. You know, sir, comments like this will create serious division our party no more. Already know there's big clack, confusion our party no more, and yeah, some of us try to advise you, sir. Some say to us, I'm in Jaka. The party doesn't belong to one person who or a flag bearer. And the party with our founding fathers. I'm crying to me now out of my candy, Minyakatua, a Yukano. And the party that do the abuse, will be cancelled. there's nobody to call people to order. If MPP the same chairman who is calling said we should maintain them. No, I am not. I'm not aware of what's here. 2024 election. That's in power to get for 200% of what's here. And I remember no matter how soon we should maintain them. Oh, and something in the interview, no, that question, no, should be a question to him, sir. This is the fresh energy we have.
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9: It is important we look at the challenges that also confound the college. So in the next year, as we separate the achievement also, we also mention some of our problems. The first thing is the first wall. If you look at the Lesotho campus and the main campus, it is open. And so that is one of our issues. And so we need the agency to help improve security. We also need a power plant. In fact, when the lights goes off, the students are still wandering and things become difficult for us. So we need a power plant and so that things well. Again, with the number that we have now, the water supply is not good. So one sustainable one that can support them so that everything goes on well. Again, the hostels, they are congested. And so it is an area, maybe at the end when we bring for funds, we are able to accrue something. Then together, we see what we can do so that we support the team to learn well. My tutors, a lot of them are hanging, stay in rented houses. Today, they are sacked. The next day, they are sacked. And so we need bungalows for tutors and staff so that at least they will be comfortable to contribute their quota to support so that everything goes on well. And so we appeal to the government, the government partners, the corporate institutions, alumni, traditional leaders, all stakeholders to support the college in addressing these challenges.
1: Principal, we are and our board chairman, and so at the Ma College, you know. Oni manyan fo David Ade Amankwa ono so tutu jase wo sre aban no ene ankrankra bi wo onsem ene enyumaku awodro meche ngi wo sense titiri umumra na mmeto wo mfa suku no we sense suku ni nsa ase no enkrofo e fomfa nti omo sre se omo maye omumwa no mmeto wo emfa suku no ho emfa yentie orua David ni nsem no ebi
10: 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We say, Timo, yeah, no, I told you, so say, Minunia number one priority on the agenda of the school.
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0: Kosida Bay, the man is here with no hesitation. 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
0: Enkosi Dabei, the man is here with no hesitation. Selector, give me the song. Nayan Kweni.

0: and he is here. Call him Senior Abbas.
1: I'm from Adam. Mr. Musa Mwoye.
0: Adam Rosso.
1: Mr. Abbas Mwoye. We just need to see.
0: Oh yeah. Selector. Oh yeah, Juma.
1: Baby Sheki.
0: Oh yeah, Juma.
1: Baby.
0: Oh yeah, Juma.
1: Baby Sheki.
0: Baby Sheki.
1: Baby Sheki.
0: I love that.
1: Baby Sheki.
0: What
1: was that saying? Because we just want to baby also. So on one day, just want to. And baby can we baby also?
0: Abbas.
1: Ah, so I'm not saying it. I'm not saying it.
0: Okay, so be more mature.
1: So I'm not saying it.
0: Hey. Baby also.
1: Baby also.
0: America. Okay. Abbas. And then there's so many about the other street dressing there. They are just saying, "Baby, also Timo."
1: Look, I'm saying, "Baby, no, no."
0: Senior Abbas.
1: I'm saying, "Baby, no, no."
0: Baby, also.
1: Koyongwa kwanchire. 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
3: say
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2: emergency exit
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2: emergency exit
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2: and na friend pin vie
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2: that's right
3: wo do ba ba kachiri
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3: 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Because Puma is emergency.
2: You be here near from.
3: You see ya, I want to have a fan. You know, you could see if you could see it all. Because you see in the car, we are saying, you see that. You see that, you see that.
2: And now what do you have for him?
3: dem nua na se ene ye ko ya asem no so medical canafidie so ye starti program ya tiefo nyina no
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2: wase a fool's word,
3: yes,
2: cause argument,
3: yes,
2: and their provocations,
3: yes,
2: speech,
3: yes,
2: invite physical consequences. 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
3: Hey, kwa mbavu. 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
2: Edi asotro. A friend,
3: one who catch you say, can one an idea? One an idea? Was that those 10 cities?
2: Opafo,
3: Ompasi, Opasi. 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
2: and Yaboko. Me persa me coffee. Me persa me coffee. Now, me all know the Okai by the famine. What catch him, Sammy Palmen
3: for Palmen for?
2: Mr. Minsika, new
3: 10 cities.
2: Mr. Pepper, some
3: coffee. Mr. Pepper, coffee. And to when was that so true? Womb! Where was ya? Woman, you put the brain watch your woman.
2: So, Bonus, why the Marasha won some more?
3: Babu Nakayo. Yaka Kwasiana, the obedient dinner chair, Kwasia you. The old Dana Chino, the old Dana Dino, and the chair, Kwasia you. And Nipa Bakum, at Messi Dai, as in Sukwine, and my Nipa Bear, and Pimmy, and watch your woman, Nakasia. Yakro.
2: There be.
3: Yakro. Tiny boy, Yakro.
2: What say? See your kind.
3: And Nipa Baku was it dying as in Sukan. And my Nipa bear do and as a dumiasa and watch your woman. Yakro Baku, you do me as I'm.
2: Do you want to say this? Mabusam
3: quotation in mano. Now soon a fair so true.
2: They see a bugu.
3: They see a bugu.
2: Now you bet me a bugu, dear.
3: Ye leaders
2: is so more ho so muntimi mu
3: anything ye ka ka ho mu say enu ne so mu bugu hwe uja ni puja system na mankwasi afo don so a masa
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2: And I also want me to nipa a sebo ya kwasi.
3: Ya kwasi ya.
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3: What you say?
2: Okay.
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3: mimi nam kro mu bo 5 with me chini
2: what yes ya bonting
3: yes ya bonting we pictures be bre ya bonting
2: and only a fraud field marshal
3: na me
2: me say field marshal
3: field marshal that be so genial
2: ha ti come me che
3: field marshal
2: good
3: that the street sense
2: what you say
3: and I'm dinam any degree
2: that be
3: what we see ya kwai ya wa entrance we see nkata ya dreams so yesu ba na ikuta ya kata dreams so kroma enya ye
2: ya kata dan
3: dreams me ka gotes so ka gotes no behu
2: drain na we can
3: yes. And by me can do team the excellence also. We can drain and that is a barco. We can drains.
2: Yeah, go.
3: What's the catan where you just took it to a bureau?
2: Aye.
3: Team Betro the entire quota and assess you, Kurumuno. Tim got yourself a field in your degree.
2: Field marshal.
3: Also, you're a town of pain.
2: That's right.
3: In tomato tip, if you not go to tell Robo, be a Jeffy, go be a Jeffy, go be a Jeffy, go. Into the Adonis entrance, then zoning the rear. gata nim no
2: isa
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2: Hey.
3: You just assemble the answer. Answer the professor's number.
2: And consider
3: pay. It will no. 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
2: Okwa
3: we a degree.
2: Menya sure.
3: University of Harvard.
2: Debi.
3: Of course.
2: Oxford
3: wrong.
2: Oxford.
3: Ford. That is the Ford room. Is the Ford.
2: Yeah, yeah. Car Ford. Oh yeah, Ox. Not the Ford. Not
3: Ford.
2: Not
3: the car. Ford.
2: Car.
3: Oxford.
2: Oh dear, yeah. Twas Harvard. Now yeah.
3: Harvard. Oxford. Kwame Nkrumah University.
2: KUST.
3: KUST. No, I call Legon. I was at 1988.
2: That's right.
3: This will be we. And so I will be a call for lie. No one will say a jano. One day. Enipa, I refuse to know about what I will be because I refuse to nipa on. Koba wo ba kwa kwa ngu biyem.
2: Wasen?
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2: Adinja.
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5: omudi
3: design o fo omudi design
5: o wo design o
3: design o janje no so
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5: wo design o
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5: 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You won't come more a police barrier.
3: Send them a catch, you say. Your problem is.
5: And it's a woman of rain, a monitor woman. 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A private entity will be here, they are wobby. 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
1: dabii
0: nemu mo bo street sense. Was it? What about? Was it? Where?
1: What about the leaders?
0: Was it?
1: What about the leaders?
0: Be one on the
1: case. Bro, from Zana, me can't miss you.
0: Who's your Ufie?
1: And you school.
0: And you school. And
1: you school.
0: And I can say,
1: what about the leaders? I become four. Or more prayer, so no more.
0: That's right.
1: And I ne, Krui, Edija say. And the Kumasi Wunam, Central Business, Kumasi Kajeti Aduma, is also in it. 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
0: they say yakoka wo mo
1: because wo dia brogu chance mu aponche ba no wiabu no obeja chance no won fa chance no go
0: aha obeja no ho
1: obeja no ho ntisa wo su didi na wo ja no ho a woni abon su ba nyina nyepe.
0: What
1: are you doing? What are you doing? You don't know water. You don't know water. You don't know
0: water. What
1: are you doing? You don't know water. You don't know water. You don't know water.
0: What are you doing?
1: You drink yogurt. You drink water. You don't know water.
0: What are you doing?
1: You drink beer. You drink beer. You don't know water.
0: What are you doing? You
1: don't ask Kenke. You don't Kenke. You drink water. You don't know water.
0: What are you doing?
1: Entine, enipa, animal kingdom. They say human be kingdom in animals. We mix.

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Yes, sorry, so our Reverend Dr. Kwesi Donkor. For the hour of hope. If you have a cancer, when I change my dear, I'm going to share the year, Papa, Papa. 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I'm made back as I know of Mabu. I say, I was so free, I could not compare. And your friend says, so we'll live in Ukraine. But Reverend Dr. Kwesi Donkor correct transit. No, I'm not a Mubabu, Nankasamu, Churanakasamu. No, or the amount and in the assu. Lucia Kakasamu, Chatwa demand there. They are not super to someone wife. For now, the production team in here, Mrs. Belinda Samoa, Kwame Ofori Abuaje, Matthew Niaba, Mami Ofuma Kafuna, Amma Sewan Pafu. I know I can't know. Nana Yao Yabua Bemaba Argentina. That boat thank you for the keyboard. That's the technician on duty. And na said Joe aka Oso Ebony Chido. Oh Hemi Waha Mede Eddie Al Hassan Okonjabu. Page to Sika FM 895 Live, YouTube Sika FM 895 Official, TikTok NX, here at Sika FM. We did the last Okoja War, Kelvin, in charge of social media. And I have a drink in Ghana. I Ghana Hong Kong on the other board. Mammy came. This is a me for some of the yes, Doctor Kosishi Dansor Transit. Or your former Shanti Regional Communication Director for the New Patriotic Party. Now, the National Coordinator for the PWD. Ahineba Bafowua. AKA Tago. Anyone show Tago? Meaning, so some of you throw there. Oba Santimanta Muha, what a Kasa Edema, the National Democratic Congress, NDC, you know. Or your member. Hey, now you are in Punye.

Oba Asantemantam ha ona ekasa adeba the new patriotic party odimotentimai oko kwada so constituency so a ojide mu den se oba as communication officer ada oko team DKM so a ana so member oso odimotentimai.

Hey, son, what your friend saying, Papa, a friend saying, cry, oh, I say, but the oh, oh, what's your friend? Are you there? Are you your friend saying, Bernard, that you wish I could, okay, I found what I'm saying. I say, I can't tell you, say, court now with Jano, and just say. I don't trust a winter within the such hammer. Not said, you took out the Bissio and my partner Dinkunim 2028. Mr. President, what is a whole? Are you governor or my best minister? Yeah, the idea. I say, Nanya Sam Yanka. Obviously, I see Gaya, I can't assume.

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0: And the president say, hey, Mamun Trump was your word to be any credible. I want more about the crown, I clear. I want my word to come for any more Ghana. Now, I buy public servant. Now, God, what you award every private one about here so. On one about here so, I guess I'm going to go to Ghana. Venture Deputy Finance Minister. And what he's saying? Now you chair the Greek Ministry, no? No, because I said, what he's saying? If you are a fire now, who are there? Now you chair HH Dam Trabapo. Now we see this guy could delay or he control our order. Good. Let us see. Doc, we are over here. Doctor Kwasichi Danso. Ewa. Yes. Oh, but
1: I'm not too
0: much. Oh, Yanko and one so na yanko American Bridge Mamma na yanfa Nicholas Donko. Nico of a Nicole on friend Jabin in this year. A Casayache Minnesota on ye. She says to them in the school, where ye yan congratulate to way. Na, I'm on the go. We are called there. Mamma, mammy. As I'm a tinker, get to you. Oh, Yamado, Yamuya, Papa, Fanico. I want to go now. Hobo called here.
2: I rather don't say they said, if I say we are seeing in any America because of what happened to you. We are very calm.
0: Now, as I said, Ghana for I want you to be pure home.
2: Of a no question, they say. What I say, apart from when you say minimum
0: goal,
2: ah, but here for an army that I
0: say, what's your life? With the 10 Namidia, I say, Majai Ghana Premier League, I mean, in some way, or some more.
2: Why did Ghana put you grab bed and see me up with
0: the other? Oh, Yentubikana yon ko sabe the new Patriotic Party. Mo ye restructuring. Mo sha se free 1st of March. Ebra na mo compile police station members e woho. And what she imagine so ama executive, police executive, my increase 77. My we am as he said here, my son so abuse nominations are making no letter record needs a coffee far, and also my increase figure from 1 up to 5. Making na na minimum some words a few days, it's a Friday, and I'm going to go to almost a swabber. For now, you know, do you come at you? Party not at the same job in constituency, oh, I have a corner.
2: Of Amadassi, Machia, no chief for you now, Machia, MPP for you now, Matre Ghana for say. MPP still remain the best political party, bit me a boy or Mokana. Machia, Doctor Kwesichi, Doctor, instructive communication, I inquire the line of communication, the voice kind of sometimes, yeah, not me. Machiano. Now, offer Wadaruma, I know, no ma. Costs is a many dietary parameters, because many nature and I'm a from polling station, reorganization, idea, electoral area. No, cleaning, I mean, I because of the view, sir. Say you increase polling station number and I increase electoral area number, not there. A non starter because the person you use free among your same you see Kassem. Na Sikasem one, I'm a political party, no. At the appearance, I'm not going to Baba, no, put the TV, I'm going to Baba. Put a figure at the Pamadia. In Kinia, you be a grabbing any paper. Unfortunately, nipa offer the encomia ADA, a beer, and your omo depire NPP MPs. You see, they have done a very great disservice to the party. From time immemorial, Obian to Munka was a much offer. I'm telling you the fact. The gospel truth na make at all of our unim. Come and I be sa electoral carriage in me. Nanka, the ideal principle, ni say, Nam say, ye person ye easy can send free hope to be a card bearing member be a on a tour about. As someone, MPP, MPs, Echo Catre, Omo Catre, National Executive Committee, ni say. A new Sabbat one, I say, if I were more do my call one area, and I caught for about Munya says he cannot have more part in Hobra. Of other remote, may yet analogy be actual, simple analogy, which is back with data. And also, Gabin, this train constituency, previous election, Nagabin, Ekuta, 400 delegates of Aute. A constituency a 8,000. Okay, chair, I can get 5,000 Ghana cedis. None of whom I'm trained one. So, what's the way you're doing? No, I'm increasing in number from 400 to 600. The world knew even 800 for our day and why?
0: Yes, I want you to say, you know, I want 4,000. Okay.
2: Yes, who knew a 1,000 now? And another basic principle is that. Sika sama adie part na se part no ma ma fo hu se obi ene wo ubu se adwuma be kwa na pato ya o se me delegate no na se ye pese ye die no esai no na enso MPP MPC se ye bia mu sa me nipa no do so o mu ntimi e ma wo mu ho bra na mom ti ame nipa na no so de obetimi akra wo ka no ma yi enipa bi di sika ko ma wo no ma fa ba mo mo no result no ni chaos la ye hu ku ni station
0: elections,
2: especially in
0: Asante
2: region. It will be Jabin. Why you go for free? Me no, cause I'm in Gabi elections. Police station elections, so our court over 2020. Yeah, to about to assess a police station. I am my for here, real run. Police station. I was bankrupt. ama interesting dia MP MP bia o free say say wono de enye yi no as MP adwaben de o de ayi akokwa ta de kra kose no a yebeto abama no enu ta me start free kwa MPP MPC de party na faso 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
0: are you talking of is that not the chairman now Aluta simple sa no Aluta na Aluta
2: na me Aluta ho asem na make en
0: na say bi anka o ka say chairman Aluta kakra kra anka ye
2: what that room Aluta no ye na hunted din din the chairman ka ho tautology
0: into your okay.
2: Chairman
0: Safu Kantaka. Chairman Safu Kantaka ni e bonu samam.
2: Aluta no dia. Wa daruma. 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
0: It cost.
2: Chairman PP is still a political party. Agoro, for no kran ken say for perform stress of the contest TV. As to when ya akugoduro say ye yi nkrofo bi afrim with no shred of provocation and as a reason tia. Ye dey you am afrim. 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
0: yeah hello okay ofa niku traverse service atutuma as na network na ye rough traverse service atutuma ne ko ofa niku no Nicolas Donko the last one no ko contest ni bi Mr. Secretary, a pie man, Mr. Ako, a pie pie could be a seven to enchain. Of a Nukuna, why a word, sir? Oh, sir, I'm up on my side, no. Aha, and no money, a current MP in the National Monisha. Yeah. I would have a bubada, what called here?
1: Ava. No way, pa, and elsewhere.
0: Yo, I'm one day, sir. I'm a cow. I'm one day.
1: More than some can seem doctor.
0: Yeah, I know about JDM, but so what do you want to say?
1: What JDM? I don't know. I know your way. I know your way. The girlfriend of Yanko Papa, baby, as Yana.
0: Miss Wife, the Ukrainian.
1: May Wife,
0: okay.
1: May Wife, yeah, okay. Based on the fact, sir. Nazanem took Quanka Gagosu to go on. Indeed, go to Gono, we could do good Yanaka Gran, and was I about the best ground, which I know was I day. I mean, it's Miss Plan, sir.
0: I
1: and America, Miss Plan, across there, made my midnight alcohol beer. Friday, I dare enemy. Because my buyer and Sunday, which is here and all day. Also be a complaining, Miss Militant, meet Miss Ametranzo, and some complaining to know. Oh, say at least you're going to meet me. Going to meet my mother with me. Media and my daddy does. Oh, media and my daddy. Media and my daddy. So, Anna. And he said, "Yeah, me buy me 3 days. Yeah, and I'm say, me ya banso.
0: Banso from.
1: From say me brana ja. Edu mbi honi me brana me.
0: Ani ame zume koko duvaba.
1: So, come up, come. I said, "I'm just. I'm emo na yani di. Say, yanga say yanga. Kenyon le gana fuanga semua. I'm sure na di mbi siye. So, we did it to me kase mu.
0: Masaba hobi mwai.
1: Over.
0: Aheba. What's all there?
3: Nyamiyado, now, sir.
0: Oh, Nyamiyado.
3: nobody else.
0: Yeah.
3: Ago ba me so da se so ma kwenya se na yeso ye mra na ye ma me so asante ma na gana mai. For the past last week na no do do me pa but wo kru no so so no ebo ame. It me e che che me no ma bi ma me ye. Ma me ye no atin san woden.
0: Yeah.
3: Na ba te me da Berenda ase. Any crew ni nyina ba want me am frame ofa o ti se ya ba want me am frame
0: ba any you sure say o de grammar say games o yare
3: oh say Berenda nim na crew ni nim say ba for e won do ne there a ti say wa we tire ni there
0: ne kafra
3: yes you know one now no there
0: kafra wa
3: nyakopon ada room
0: na
3: jo
0: mo ni pa won ne che na on so kika ne obom
3: no cre no cre is it the awode aba because Amamu papa e koso. 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
0: Nti ama awode aba.
3: John Dramani Mahama. Any NDC. Yeah. Party no bibi a ye kama kama kama. Menu aba menu yi. 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
3: 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And the 10 plus or so 4. And the 50 plus was come and say, who can say Swadi and the Batrana? Who can say Swadi and the Batrana?
1: Dagon, Mama history,
3: sure.
1: As of January 2022, now it's a fool. Oh, Ghana is 6 cities. What check it? Check it. January 2022, me say, and then there.
3: I am not for Sierra, I will go as and one has some other one because I'm a bank for not to issue. And I'm a mamma, I'm a resume to
1: I'm going to go to the house. 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
10: Mr. Mwa, I must say one power for a transfer. Ama, Boko de. And that's the Bema Nijan Chenche, and little Boo Chidom Kesipa. Ade, I want to say, I do.
1: of what my fashion me dey ball life.
10: Okay. Oh, na fede na dey na osiri.
1: Mrs. Nama Messi.
10: Okay, we dey enkwere enkona.
1: I wish you for your call wake up. And you know me, you know, yet me go Jinago Pramano so and mobile on the base and say, Coach and I in a selection area. To me, you know, say, I gana for no. The ability me, I hear at the support of Black Star and say, you bet the agro, where are good you? Kid better, they are growing one so about. I grow out dear now, so Black Star. And also, I found mobile phone, no, I dial a star 385# star 385# Yen Niagro. 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Sika FM, yenya and fear drew no. And untin much bosomeno, yet the fitness work as a share, so at let's say ya pom nante for a commasa montana sooner. Say, send ye drew so ye, and one more festival, and one more special. Mrs. Sika FM, ye yen ye dika yon waka yen a dee chi, aha. And untin ya mea duma, July bosomeno. Me die toso me and some check 3rd July 2026.
10: That is the judgment day.
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9: Sawon Pesika FM na pa ho hira kofa Sawon Pesika FM na pa ho hira kofa Sawon Pesika FM na pa ho hira kofa
10: 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Bawo, is this son of our Bemu?
12: Oh, yeah, I'm going to
10: be any my
12: year. I don't remember. My father, Kenya, we swatch here. Chairman Anakosi, my guest to
10: share. Yeah. Oh, no, that's your chairman.
12: On one, I'm current chairman.
10: Okay.
12: Ah, yes, I have one should be.
10: What's that
12: called? Me patron.
10: Good.
12: Ah, the Juma pa. Ah, Wayama NDC. Ah, before Kwani City Ethere. But I'm more than in a home brass here.
10: And you tell me I say nothing out of the way.
12: I'm a sacrifice. I wire Abuwa party. And then, what if I can one? And then, it was seven. Chairman Anakosi, Twaso. Going forward, you know,
10: uh-huh.
12: I just say matters are rising. In Ashanti region.
10: Ah. Top is on the door. Okay, we're
12: called.
10: We're called. We're called.
12: We're called.
10: We're called. We're called. We're called. We're called. We're called. We're called. We're called. We're called. We're called. We're called. We're called. And one other one be so as your home.
12: Okay.
10: And teach you to be
12: there. Faster,
10: so I'm there someday by you, but you always have to be alcohol. Then I come in, my top is on to you. You're moving up here.
12: You're the uncle of Fanochi.
10: You would have
12: it. Fanochi teaching hospital CEO and PRO suspension.
10: Ah, I'm also saying PRO.
12: Yes, of course.
10: Oh, come and saw you in there.
12: Oh, I didn't hear. Oh, no, sorry. He created all this mess. Kaish.
10: Hey.
12: Yes. He misinformed the public. Of a minute of meeting on congestion at the emergency department of Kofanochi Teaching Hospital.
10: You say one other catabana, okay, any to be any of you.
12: It's from Kofanochi.
10: Oh, yeah, we are not saying that, but
12: no, Fatuso. Yeah, no, Frank.
10: I'm not going to say that.
12: It's a time.
10: I would have a topic on you.
12: Yes. In a lot of cases at the facility. Emma, you pay a bond and terminal. Emma's
10: a board dump him.
12: I'm a board dump him. And I'm more cases are a back and one. It's, you know, Emma hospital, you know, and the doctors, you know, and the nurses for, you know, ene see wo nu jina omo na so brane se o metimi ere
11: aso cases no ano omo egusu omo e solve cases no na a lot of cases is coming up
12: a lot of
11: another case emergency cases yaka cases are your emergency case injury cases accident cases
12: but o ka sai uno man ka say you are forcing us to understand what you are saying when they communicate to us
11: thank you very much into ofa aha sanu mo le nyina akoso ama hospital no etime jino mo na so through the CEO no and then the doctors no nurses no etime jino mo na so aye adwuma den aboa but e ba say na enipa dom no aba pe no meeting we no ekoso say ene ye nhwe na ye mo a ema a hospital say wo Ashanti region be ben ye so kakra no ye betimi ayi bi kakra akor no so etime de aso
12: ana that was the agenda of the meeting
11: that was the agenda of the meeting but
12: an a Zoom meeting
11: yes but going forward no na confirmation no under the CEO no omu jabra no omu ye adwuma 24/7 CEO no since omu ye summit no 3 days papa na ko akofie da o jana na so sa ye adwuma after the ye kwoko sha na misinformation bi aba abonte PIO head of public affairs investigation the confirmation head of public affairs Kwame Frimpong also under investigation by the
12: name is Kwame Frimpong.
11: Kwame Frimpong is also under investigation by the confirmation board the minister questioned the authority under which he granted media interviews about the ANG admission suspension the board has 2 weeks to investigate and report back. Why am I saying that? Case when you hear question,
12: I also call ultimate.
11: Of an the mill free who's a call ultimate. Who's the ultimate? Ultimate from an Fano. The go ultimate in the English. Sikan ya bar.
12: Yeah,
11: information aba former assembly so enter sir all because you see who ya yenya no Dr. Bedui oba confirmation no when who say there is a problem at the confirmation administrative works it in adwuma nipa ba ko betima ye no nipa 5 no no ba ye no omo ye adwuma nipa ba ko betima ye sa adwuma no nipa 5 na ye no so no na se we nyina de confirmation scan nyina de ye de tia ene nipa ka abra sabi adwuma 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no some people are there amu pese ade o mu yi papa no ase atwede and you know this plan was with Kwabena Frimpong now Kwame Frimpong say Kwabena Frimpong for me the Frimpong no na mebo ma me mo Frimpong no the PIO no it in a man who no did that room away a bar but here then it's on test and what for bibi
12: you are calling it rumor
11: that we say anything
12: information
11: misinformation on the bible yes
12: and you person will catch you with you and say some meeting now management name nurse for the other day a CIA which is on Zoom another agenda and he said congestion at the A&E accident and emergency department no I'm not changing on no never I'm not discussing say on person I'm not here no at the end of the day
13: and yet your more discussion and no come from point the bad one team.
14: Me patra. Sana me patra. That is the reason why doctors and nurses for no standing by the CEO no echo strike no. Because we say papa no, and you made a word dear no, and one more dear no. And you question car, Pia will not me babbleton. And by yourself, because Mamma Cho, Mamma Cho, the
13: member
14: of a member Kiba, of a member Kiba, member Kiba,
13: a public relation officer. What will be discussed? Any demand say.
14: Yeah, man, money the what discuss here. Or for a report to me, or my money, or my money report to be a reporter, or my demand, say.
13: And when a statement out say, if you are, this is a decision, hospital administration are taking. I want your statement on that.
14: Decision, I'm taking here, no. Or for, I'm taking decision, say, based off a case is not happen. I'm a hospital, no. I am what, like,
13: congestion
14: abano.
13: Nipa do I fever tell the something so say as at that time because I need to something oh.
14: Yes.
13: Na that number tell the something so oh backlog and so omo el twen say
14: ah omo nya baby na bi mu dida. E bi mu di e bi kura nya bed en na so.
13: Omo suspend admissions.
14: Omo see agina say omo suspend admissions.
13: Now what again omo take here?
14: What decision omo take here say? Omo e gina brani. Well, you get my point because case is number no. Doctors, a lot of doctors was called to come in. I mean, support the old doctors which they are all performing there. You understand? It you know almost so bad, you know. And my cases, you know, almost to me finish. A lot of the cases. You understand? Me ba. Over.
13: Thank you. And now almost you said no suspension, me like you are saying.
14: I almost say no suspension.
13: And at the end of the day, there were a statement out. Statement to no suspension room. I have one. You reduce other media house the bar say I'm not suspended for 24 hours. Definitely, any CEO of a king can be. And now I said that to media so we say about one type quick, you could put Pierre Rubisan. Then I see. And a Pierre Rosso, so if I saw also can see statement no so. What were they doing within that period now? I want to have one thing, I'm first to tell us, hey, that you. And some now want you know, and you know, na adane no more talk. See, say, ministry do move a bemansa.
14: Offer,
13: yes,
14: ministry better bemansa. Offer not see, you know, it's not brania or matto no more be a coso. It's a ministry better bemo, doctor, a minister, and a social minister bemo. So, no, how can I send the air? Se ebi ya cases na abano omo hwe no omo soso mutimi enyina brane no omo sovo eno na si wo no so gina brane a omo gusu omo ye adwuma no what you say enti no say ofa yete yi na esika atom ye yanya issues na even ye hwe ha we betimi asovo issues no e wo sika atom ha na quickly na wo piro e na kwabonte akoka say ni say ya is it fair. And yet in a PR no, or no so no, yeah, or no so much. But the American say the CEO Dr. Beduno, the doctors and the nurses are more for not you know. A strike or more in our sympathize for the CEO. All because CEO original brand. Our year duma 24 hour. Economy ne cost war. 24 hour economy no man. 3 days, 4 days, 5 days, no mujina brand. Oh yeah, Jumano. What I say?
13: Yeah, come for not yeah. Almost 30 call 24 hours now.
14: And then my friend Yashemukina. Ah, friend Yashemukina to offer any issue. What you say? It's no messer, minister, I cannot. Head minister say, he should call the CEO back to his duty. Because why not? For me, when you're a bathroom, one of the catcher, minister, no. Sir, what's his argument? All because, sir, Papa no one no crown. Well, but home what you can see, Abbasso. Yes, it was suspended. No, what was our back in that case? No, I saw rising.
13: And I
14: said, Minister, no, sir, I'm calling CEO no, back. And yes, sir, may bath for what you may name a yard and a trap.
13: And I said,
14: because you punk, yet we for the punk, and you grow our for nothing.
13: But I said, no,
15: yeah. Ala, no credit your menu, and this is for now. Utima, no, who be beyond the wassail. What you ma? Who feel it very difficult? So make come be cry. And I'm a cry woman. They say, "Omo tuachi." And Omo ni muswe guasi. They say, "Obi a onu waya piaro no. Onu nasembe nebem." I can't do letter no try no. One try ma piaro. What try letter no de ma? A friend say, "See you." And the piaro no nasembe no. And yet Bibia, and then the Aqua Church and Crater, Bibi Church, and Abibisa. Pierre Noyade. Pierre Bia Becassa, name free management, the agent of honor, and your best man is on Franco Tuja. Pierre Bien of his kind, Pierre said the boy, Gaya Juma, or Wache, and then and some year count. Because I doctor says I don't time in an hour around.
13: Oh,
15: what I say? Oh, yeah, I'm BP time in an hour. And the issue,
13: oh, my
15: BP time, I was a juma.
13: Allah,
15: who was a Adiano or retrans, yes, some more kinds, and there may be Bianca Boko. Some may make what can be a Becca Sibia,
13: I was all comfort 5 hours.
15: And I make a sense, Siano, catcher, and so maybe Bianca Boko or Penisa. Go on Penisa, dear, make us a home Yanano. Allah. No credit your name, and this is for an uncas and woman in the only yes. And I did be an almost 50 go post to no blame nipper for nothing. For nothing. Hospital war and our accident unit in our air canoe. A jerk of one is accident unit in CO. Was he see one maximum capacity? Our accident unit in EFA, our baby emergency in EFA, 37.
13: Yeah.
15: 37. Almost for 37, 38, 39, 40. 50, 60 plus
13: 61.
15: That's almost because I am suspended in Nipana de Bano. No Musu chanted to Omunyama. Who are condoned also on Tiasi and Tino? What could your crater at the Ababi? I
13: guess on Tiasiko was say, in our Hannah present, we can say, under no circumstance, on which someone will be rejected.
15: Now, rejection, Medassi, rejection, I'm saying. Rejection only said Nipano
13: piano, Educa said
15: Allah,
13: we were hospital, Obonoko.
15: Maybe I have friend
13: near a sea, you know, Amma, as a president instructions, no, Obobuso.
15: Instruction by president, instruction Papa Ben or the Maya. Instruction Papa Ben. Maybe I have friend Nipatetti, Allah, me patro, Allah, me patro. Maybe I have friend Nipatetti. That's our coffer 61. Not for 61, not doctors or no more do I say.
13: 61, I do pass off 34 weeks ago. Oh,
15: much I
13: also transfer crime with them.
15: And you know, now, if he said doctors, no, a crime number for so crack in the panel. Name Mada Hospital, too. Who will be a new hospital, Pano or Busame? Mada Hospital, Chankasa. The first one, out for 4 years, when we peer about a number of 5.5. Oh, I go go hospital, Dr. Maisa. It means a quiet name of Faso. And you engineer yenny so you have visited hospital and who problems are more. Me and Casa Hospital now work on me and off as well. A rabbin or what is here? Sunday, no, so Muko program. Or say, do 10 bino, or bed drew fear best at 10 and check what bet 12 o'clock near self and say, emergency abba. And 2 feet says, I won't find Nipper 37. Now, my sister, one or a crabbin, a doctor, and a crabbin, who said, we'll show away, let us show him caca, no, who's room caca, and by then what mean your treatment, Papa de Amabaco. And I didn't know can you can ye and your politics.
13: Yes.
15: Because we are not a woo koa. Young Coca Joseph, Anna, and people that don't buy and as Andy's in a dinner buy it. A idea, Nippon, you can was him. And you can't know the idea, me castle was anchor over the Nema, a Yaruna. Maybe a Karuna education minister, no. Now call no, you are born with Daniel Minister, no call. But on Tia Jumana say, Mopa, your hospitals, who are I about was here, beer money, yet Juma. Officers is here, yes, I say, yes, sir. Ya be your friend is a fairy. Ya be on the patrol, please. I just say, be a one castle call. I don't know, regional minister, so sir, or a journalist, no call. And mom, Michel Cratem was here, or often no more to near Mago. Messiah, la, whoop, I'm a challenge, no. 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

0: Mara, Edia, MPP for the Baba. Say, I can't help move this time round. Tell them, Jay, they don't deal for MPP. Say, but the course of 2027, not end this year, go. Say, I can't wah. And this is not the first time I say, I can't. Say, but the course of 2027, not end this year, go. I'm going to Mathe presentation Ibia, Mathe Minia, Bafo, and presentation where Mathe, Doctor, because it is so presentation where na. If you have a penny for say, Usum contemporary dear home, we are Jawajo. And I assume you know so come to qua, and yes, and sign a day, aye, a bre, nothing so. And to follow Cassim be, or say, Yadi Yawan, Yadi Yaman, a yaw day. Yadi be our dear, half an hour day, Ubesu. Eh, Sara Ubesu. Now I'm going to come and I'm going to say, I've got two fat bums after the head, a heat, he'll come for not anyone, one year, didn't know. Help you for an identity, you're going to do the best. God sent your many mamma, my son is your baby, be a confirmation resetting. And that's what I'm going to check Ghana for. And then I go so. And I mean, you have two flutter conditions with those house was sweaty. Meaning, Quanka Menkasa. Sassam win coming, coming. Me, Napco 2018, I was posted to come for not. Matta come for not, sir, confirm say, MPP a man a day. Yeah, town, I love say. It was another contract base. Town was soon as a day. Yeah, and I mean, you can say, it was a honey, a purely technical. But I say, you could soon was almost some sign in here to copy the copy on your day. You didn't say a confronty, the will pretty silly, Doctor Khan, emergency unit now, upon you could foresee, you know, a 37 capacity. Now we destroy in the year.
1: That is 37 beds.
0: 37 beds capacity in America.
1: Best number.
0: Best emergency in Jamaica. 37. Mm. But here is the case, sir. As some Dr. Pakosi bedu can you know, and I could bring it to a candle. And reacted diabolically, no. And yes, it doesn't care. And this was the first time. Tamil teaching hospital. Do okay. Tamil teaching hospital. Okay, they see you all. I say, I'm from CEO, new free, I'm from Doctor Nukrano, or Koshe, I'm from new free, or more. But we didn't stop possible time. No, we did let us say, I'm from Doctor. Hey, that's why I didn't mind. With no consultation, nothing. This we call pure autocracy. What kind of autocratic leadership is this? You who did that? Some say na ko fwa donde. Some say Dr. Laji Mahmoud ba mi anye. Away. The BM just simply say send ye boom mind. Send ye deep minister mi kwa jo. Kameti mi adi. Medini ye pa. Kameti mi adi adini ye. Now, this gun of Fulibia, because I'm so one woman, but the young person because of 2028. Mr. said, I communicate at the kind of beyond the events and voters and the cards and what to and you can gray or talk about you, man. A end this year through because personnel by the depth of what's running. Sure, in the patients, Nekasa. I'm going to see here. Do you have a yellow coffee? We are here. Now, say, GM for Akasa. Ghana registered nurses from Saturday. I'm a Kasa. Come on, Fonso, I day, Akasa. Ninja, they are talking about reinstatement. When are you reinstating?
1: Day four, still.
0: When are you reinstating this year? Hey, yeah, Pakosi Bedu, national kind, you know. It takes a rational thinker. Now, what you say? To understand, say, hospitals, yes, see, I run as Ninja, yeah. That's where it's money. That's how it is. A kind of force, you can see, yeah. You're to have a man for continuity. Democracy can assemble a constitution is saying government is continuous as a constitution. They can know, sir. MPP in the buy and to us say what a don't you say because of say a ya baby in the sea. And then your regional minister, Frank Amakwini, Nairinium walk away. Do you we are governing now? Jimmy, Jimmy, on those was with a better form. Young show, not doctor, show emergency. All Nairi and put that. US and Papa Paso, also a regional minister, they will talk, paint your print overhead. Near Ben Samoa, dear, now we are a rational thinker. They all know I put to grow, put to go, I was there. They are turning to one's way. I'm not to go, you know. They are seeing that the minister on the Amway's mamma. They are going to paint the print, you know, and they turn the Abbey and Samoa. What kind of circumference is this? I don't get the whole debacle. You shouldn't defend this. This is below bet. Some say you number me be, unya baby, uwa fabi, eno yare, eno CEO say, then say you must see konom. Immediate healthcare. If you are not time, no information, my mean to know. Your hospitals around because you are a middle bet, northern zone. Omu ni na referral, ha never. Ever come for nothing.

0: asura CEO be kai ni inti yampamuno yampamuno yampamuno because of say all seven confirm for immediate health care no yampamuno na musa my aba we also aba papa oba come for this work akota bubu ya say for go health care aba we aba papa aba we aba papa
1: that also has a purpose
0: purpose the drone grind ye drone no delivery service zipline musi anye ye where dey be ye baby e zone dara for the abu we be dey zone go dem dey young grass and egu kro over and make say computer babies now ba no ya junior faster than them say them wasn't you know don't delivery service walk up with sugar e beti ya call di mo ja command pakro no wo say enu na anye yo na abu ye dia say abu ye na taban e ti twen suo Edi Mujako.
1: Tam Nasson.
0: Ebeson. Now, for example, say because they are there, but in any sense of the day. What can you? Okay. Yen to Ghana mao. Yeah, and no one has world Ghana to you people. I am men at your mamma, that's a muy just say. We not text all syndrome. And yeah, but you may be a bubble gun and never will be an and 1 year.
1: Abu Bada. I mean that's why.
0: Ava. And some people.
1: But that's it.
0: Madame now. Madame na. Nadia post with me, ma'am, and any mammy, yeah, interview no. Yes, mammy now quite of yours. Oh, is the doctor so on shame? Doctor say I'm got strike indeed. It's mammy or coffee or near coffee or woo. Then you sit here, then you defend this shop. You defend this indefensible. What do you mean by this? Mean I don't get a hotel. And let's read your money catch on say. Doctor's running now got strike. It's me now moon coffee. It is never coffee. Unum dead to unum confirm me woo. That
1: Ewele amendasi. Bavo.
2: I think issue we abano. Enye political gains inti niwa.
1: Baso ti ko no bi anya politics.
2: Yeah, enye political gains niwa. E nipa
1: o ka say that you were fighting for the CEO.
2: Yes, because
1: Uber that's why. Ozo fighting for CEO.
2: But yeah, the
1: same o kan.
2: Yeah,
1: that didn't warrant the suspension. Utuna.
2: Ofa. CEO no there. Directive that no hospital should deny emergency patient. Dr. Bedu reportedly admitted during a June 4th meeting that he acted contrary.
1: Yeah.
2: That he acted, which I say, no, to the president directive. What I say?
1: Wobuso acted contrary to the president.
2: To the president directly.
1: Yeah.
2: It's no sir issue. You know, sebi you Dr. Bedu no. Boni be pana.
1: He admitted what?
2: Yes. Reportedly admitted.
1: Very good.
2: Admitted.
1: Me yes so say I will free CEO no ko yin wan wo horo no e ye pia ron ne ko ko chira mo say even CEO ka je to say obu president I don't think say CEO pia ron ko ki aka sase mo so no mo na mo free no pe the report no and o do no say o ampa maye bone so wuti da mo kan dem so ye dia na ampa president as mo kan mabuso. If that is what you want to say there, yes, no problem. But to say, sir, it was reportedly.
2: Over my gas, over the Kenyan, and say, see you, no juma or your confanochina. Sebi, any panqua. ene nipa kra ena o save ewo ho sebi sebi o senka si wo no adwuma enso ani a enka doctors ne ne nurses no enka enka o muntimi o emba ke ne se no they should call the doctor back and in going forward no I think say konfanoche eno me bia omohia e che se omo saka na omo timi di eye adwuma e hospital no aban ne hwe na otimi provide enough equipment e ma wo mo se de be ya emergency case ya abai e test ma ye e test ma doctors no e test ma CEO no e test ma nurses for no se de be omo so benya a lot of equipment now make me the actual patients na nipa no kwa busu kura na na akadia 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back no omra mama toa na dwuma e yeso dem so make me kan
1: Look.
3: Yeah, Allah. Mira, the American who is cheating, he do ten bia. You must never try to say you're from the politics and not say you're from the politics. Was I saying we are met two hymns?
1: We are
3: politics. And we must also politics. No, we must buy. We must buy. Yeah, yeah. The best we must we must try to say is Ama. Now we must bet him a car. Ni ya. On can't change company. Say equipment. No, any issue. No, we can't wash them. When you say equipment, no, we can't wash them. Because you are be suspended. Obi. I didn't know your conjunction. A bus who accident and emergency unit home. But yeah, your friend Nipa 37, no, and then Afa 61. I am 34, crowd signed deadly. And you will ye, your friend is 37, no crowd free. 61, mass number mass, eh? Mass number mass, and Patro Momo Bomame. Say, 61. Identify 37, and Afa 61. 61, no man of
4: 61
3: minus 37.
4: 24.
3: 24, not
4: 24.
3: What the 34 account?
4: The 24 plus
3: 34. Uh-huh.
4: 24.
3: Uh-huh. 58. And that's who that's you. Now almost about 100 people in Wafau. It's an idea was a work culture minister, no? And one cast one by any regional minister, and say, more if you say hospitals now, a canoe. More back what could be. Maybe to me, I'd be congested there, because already, no, I didn't have been there. Abene ya ye wie abibia go make say akando ko e friend say for ikrom we can say the same time no so so no a Vincent so ko ho where the videos no guy tafo any ade ade o be kai pa no akando ko ye no was it much ready na was say say I for pa no we wie say I just say much ready and say na ye hospital obi wo ne no say no ba beniza na ba bi de na kwakoto na just say much ready Much is the way Bibia, we are kind of solution near the idea. Omoyo hospital no Bibia gum. So, I'm feeling so umber challenge. No, Mussy Bibia, a friend Yakoto to Nema said, I'm walking in a canna. Met challenge in the say, and now Chano pa. On for Kumasi, a Santa region, then craft for journalists or Hanginano. On for a moon visit hospitals, no. The MJ said, Bibia, no one has a Bibium. I dare know you say, and I was so much as more personalized hospitals now. Yeah, no, not me the congested confanoche. Not until that time, media, you bring a problem. Omo I do umbeco SDA, Omo I do umbeco other hospitals in Yan. A better problem. And this is for 1 year idea you need for. And your equipment are sent near can. 1 year the need for no moon be your hospitals now. I cannot. Now I know Juma. Now we are quadro too much.
1: Doctor,
3: I'm day.
1: I say AG to meet US Justice Department. On all pending Ghana US extradition requests, where Felix Fusukachi. Attorney General Dominic Arini is scheduled to meet officials of the US Department of Justice for bilateral discussions on all pending extradition requests between the two countries, a development that could accelerate efforts to bring individuals who have fled Ghanaian justice back to face the law. The announcement came on Tuesday, June 9, 2026. The same day, Sedinam Tamaklu Atiano, convicted by a Ghana High Court in absentia in April 2024, arrived in Accra after 2 years extradition process to begin serving her sentence. Amana Bedru.
3: Over. Over. What can I say?
1: Oh, I mean Felix.
0: Dominic, Dominic, I need another person for Zuguati.
1: Felix.
0: Oh, so what I'm saying, diversionary tactics, a way to sway the attentions of Ghanaians. But what you want to confront yourself in America? What you want to LGBT yourself in America? And now we never share the Ghana phone call. Dada, I want to come here.
1: On Charles, dear cat, or cat, dear, why you need
0: this? On Yashi. Oh, is that another doctor King? I don't know why. I'm putting a chrome one, and it's social media. No one I'm better Ghana for now. Yeah, for that time, neighbor. Hey, I tell you, we're creating a neighbor.
1: I'm going to kiss her. So, I'm okay meeting. Ghana phobia.
0: I would take her. Diana, I found a coin meeting. I want one in your meeting. You can create. I would take her. You found a coin. One in your meeting. Sometimes, no, you can't create from saying. You mind, you got a phone to me to say, and this you are buying up on. When will you go first to our mom?
1: But I say,
0: Monsieur, how will you go? Mati.
1: Thank you. Agadi.
5: Ofa.
1: Ogo.
5: Ofa, Banko.
1: Merci.
5: Papa, I'm here to see you. I'm here to see you. Lord Doctor. Ofa. Tamakulo. Yes, we have been to Ghana. But yes, I'm going to my images. Any videos. I be who say, Waba. I didn't call police cells. And I say, I see my videos, my pictures, because then that's
1: now we say we do. We are the questions. What next?
5: Then airports, no crown, put your pictures, your videos. So I see a man penny by its mitra. Yeah, the South Africa four by its mitra. Emma, you who? My videos, my pictures. And yes, I am Jindi. You because of Tifios, you because of that prison, or that prison. But of
1: our own, you know, I say,
5: Ghana for a man for me. I'm social media. This is here. I'm on phone Jindi back who say, yeah, be sir. The Deputy Attorney General. Slim, sir, I say any interesting. You say so. Is he? I say any day. Say Tamakulu Abefi. I say any day. Intin offer. Yeni na you watching
1: him. Someone you need your cancer.
5: I you watching him offer.
1: Say you both for yesterday. I'm with your machine. I'm both.
5: I found out you fast. You both be on ball. Say what you say. I had any court.
1: I'm
5: not saying be any court.
1: I'm not saying be
5: any court. It's when you ask question.
1: Then you're down America not here. What you going to
5: do? I said no cover.
1: I don't know. We are from Ghana.
5: Debbie Obama,
1: we are from Ghana. As a French minister,
5: he didn't
1: think as much on some.
5: At 18, no,
1: I want to bring the number. Was member.
5: Everyone pressure
1: across. I'm not going.
5: I'm going to be with them.
1: Ah, and you are look. Don't you have to say?
0: I'm going to be
1: here. Obi Kra, what you are we? I did for me. When you show the Ujaho Ekoba. Oh man, call now. We just want to move. No book on that. Oh, I'm planning to do it by Japan. The plan about budget. What is it? And no book on that.
0: No, I can't
1: tell you. You're the Ghana.
0: Sika.
5: I want to know.
1: I still on your mind.
5: I'm on my solution. When it says, I'm called a
1: beer. I'm
5: called
1: a beer. I'm called a beer. I'm called
5: a beer. I'm called a beer. I'm
1: called a beer. I'm called a beer. I'm called
5: a beer.
1: I'm called a beer. I'm called
5: a
1: beer. I'm called a beer.
5: I'm called
1: a beer.
5: I'm called a beer. I'm called a beer. I'm called a beer. I'm called a beer. I'm called a beer. I'm called a beer. I'm called a beer. I'm called a beer. I'm called a beer. I'm
0: I'm going to say, Ghana has a Yamrano, any French for the no defa. French for the no, and yes, I won't know what's a Lucas Cosite after a penna. Also, Cosite better said, men foul pen. Ghana, Mrano, dear. One was all approval. It's what we book or do. One was all the charge in the banner. Will you show me in every you bet me up a friend, mamma betray them. 3 days, cramming Casa and Casa, Carasim. Obey Kaita, my court case in the Baya. I fancy, your friend say,
3: election petition near that dey
5: now.
3: We say work here, we say move for some mama kana, move for mama for. Asama ya kan tumeso na move for mama for. We need bibia ka won tin mbo ane for. Enti that so. We na NDC for no say so mo. Omo hwe na omo nya the need for. Ya be so mo say hospitals na aka no, omo bie. Na congestion na wo confirmation aso nti. I know na be boa.
1: Ahela.
2: Ova.
1: Ye mi anko.
2: Ova tin say it's a right direction say. Obana obaba besum Ghana waswe ox se obeye accountability nti se emre du se maame no oba na ye de ni jina court sem na we de se meme de ye wie no kura na se oba
1: na so hwe na oba
2: be so oba baba beto aso nti no no so no we Ghana ni se ofori ataso so we Ghana ni sa yes nti se maame no oba baba baba beto ni je term so a
1: so
2: oba oba ne oba no we best start.
1: I na come so America yentire say. E ba sa a start free da omo ke no.
2: And as best start da oba ba no.
1: E kwa mbra ta
2: ne. Enya enya in Saturday. Aha. Well. Yes, it no so far say ofriata e da so e ti America there. Sa ene be koso e wo MPP. Amanyo ko se omo part no e be gusa so wa ma
1: yes ahene baba fo wu akasama NDC Ken Kwadwo Awubada akasama dema MPP Dr. Kwadwo da so kasama dema MPP production team no e me say spell na asamoa that boat thank you for the technician that is technician on duty within the last of Kwadwo abo even Dr. Kwadwo ready with our food jamia no chinebisha for now is good afternoon.

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3: Hi, good people in Ashanti region. Ebusi afo from Yao Uswansa. Hour of hope. We need our swords are saying na sa na ajin semwa. Hour of hope. Shia Dr. Kwesi Donko. Hour of hope. Enida swanga sa. Wupe enida swopa dia jai jai. Come and let's do it together. Hour of hope. It is a blessing time. It is opportunity to connect to the grace. And God will make your life better and solid and solidified. Let's do it together. With Dr. Winyame Akua Winyame Ba, Winyame Sofo, Winyame Bishop, Winyame Prophet, Dr. Kwesi Donko. He's my man. I don't know about you. He is my man. The whole Ghana, the whole Kumasi, will be in whole busy channel. But he's preaching about Christ. God bless you. Say, my dear Campbell, me did that. So don't worry about that. My name is Yao Owusu Ansah. And God bless you.
4: Then the preacher got it right when he said in Ecclesiastes chapter 9 verse 11 that the race is not to the swift, the battle is not to the strong, riches are not for men of understanding, favor is not for men of skill, bread is not for the wise, but time and chance happen to them all. Time and chance, time and chance happen to them all. Then

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Proverbs 21, the verse number 31. The horse is prepared against the day of battle, but victory is

0: miracle come with speed. 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If you believe it, shout yes, yes.
1: Donko, hour of hope. And that's one gasa. Whoop and that's rope idea. Jai jai. Come and let's do it together. Hi, good people in Ashanti region. Ebusi afo from Yao Oswansa. Hour of hope. When it has what saying, Nasa, na ajin semwa. Hour of hope. Shia Dr. Kwesi Donko. Hour of hope. And it has wangasa. Whoop and it has ropadia. Jai jai. Come and let's do it together. Hour of hope. It is a blessing time. It is opportunity to connect to the grace. And God will make your life better and solid and solidified. Let's do it together with Dr. Winyame Akua Winyame Ba, Winyame Sofo, Winyame Bishop, Winyame Prophet, Dr. Kwesi Donko. He's my man. I don't know about you. He is my man. The whole Ghana, the whole Kumasi, will be in a busy channel. But he's preaching about Christ. God bless you. So don't worry about that. My name is Yao Usu Ansa. And God bless you.
0: And when you I call it back. When you

0: that miracle is released. May you receive it
1: in
0: now.
1: The name of
0: that
1: Jesus.
0: Miracle marriage is released.
1: In the name of
0: receive
1: Jesus.
0: It now.
1: Attack.
0: That miracle babies are released.
1: In the name of
0: receive
1: Jesus.
0: Them now.
1: In the name
0: that
1: of
0: miracle
1: Jesus.
0: Business is released.
1: In the name of
0: receive
1: Jesus.
0: It now. If you believe it, shout, I receive it.
1: I receive it.
0: Tell him to take the lead. We are not coming now. Elijah and join it. Bible says he waited.
2: He waited.
0: And verse number 46 of 1 Kings 18.

0: Yes!
1: God bless you, my good friend. Dr. Joshua Fore is my name. I'm the senior pastor of the Rest House Chapel and the Dwelling Place Church in Accra. God is still speaking in our days. One of the major voices God is using to speak to us is evangelist Dr. Akwesi Donkor. He's on Sika FM 89.5. Get tuned in and listen every Monday to Friday from 4 to 6. Trust me, the power of God is at work. Grace will locate you and your life will never be the same. Tune in and enjoy the blessings of the Lord. Dr. Joshua Fore is my name. What of all? Osofu Joshua Fore ni me pin. I'm at the Rest House Chapel. I won't cry. Nyankopon egusu kasa. Wenye kum. Na ene bakon awo faso edia kasa chreo. And it was off with Dr. Akwesi Donkor. Wawo Sika FM 89.5. Eye juada kusi fiadebia. Non nine kusi non sia. But modi answer if you didn't better ha. A dumbi ever be pew in Srabemo. 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Osofu Joshua Fore. Any me dean.
0: And we are no one quadi.
2: Ahuate.
0: The Lord is the strength of my life. Did you also have brought a bobble top from Obua? Oh, once I met one, once I met you, baby. Oh, who's that? Met baby.
2: Yes, sir.
0: Met you, daddy. Met you, Akunyan.
2: Yeah.
0: Me, what did you walk on? You said, yeah, I am. Met you in the circle, I want for me to form that. And yes, sir.
2: Yes, sir.
0: Pillar, yes, we said, met you in a man to form that. Into what when you mean about children?
2: Amen.
0: Won't to form that.
2: Amen.
0: What put up on to form that?
2: Amen.
0: What was your to form that?
2: Amen.
0: See, I'm going to say, I see, I'm going to say,
3: what time ya? Wow, Molly. Sober Huno. Sober Cannibanku. Wow, Yam Neko.
4: Hour of Hope. When it was what I say, Nasa, na a jin semoa. Hour of Hope. Shia, Dr. Akwesi Donkor. Hour of Hope. And it was Wangasa. Whoop, and it was Ropadia, Jai Jai. Come and let's do it together.
5: Good for His grace.
6: Yes, sir.
5: And grace for that's about what you have.
6: My father is family.
5: Yes, I'm a
6: baby.
5: Yes, you.
6: I have phone boy. I have casa and them. A boy and I have casa. Now, me the old casa, my old casa, you are not a casa. Now, can say, without for by grace, we said, then don't ya can. Papa, me do a moon as you are. Hey, young coupon is shiro. Young coupon, you can see a pound no money in a yammy shrammy in a and a door bomb pie and will be a yena. And I'm Sir Radio oh, Mabu. And it does one lane I've been to Miss Slow to my mommy.
5: So, Vanina, so, boy,
6: papa, Bibiasa.
5: No,
6: a book trade, Jenny and Sihono. May catch the young coupon saw my new program now, Sam Passa.
5: Praise God.
6: It's Yaka Santem. Nema do a bonfire and a monpire and a son.
5: Somebody, yes, a boy, a bonfire and them.
6: Mempire, Memasa, my make and Yamisramunina.
5: Amen. Oh, amen.
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9: Evangelist Dr. Akwesi Donkor is a revivalist to the body of Christ in this end time. His passion is to give hope to the hopeless, revive the church of our Lord Jesus, and empower the saints for the work of the ministry. He had the passion right from infancy. At the age of 14, he was given the opportunity to mount the pulpit of Gethsemane Methodist, Bushen Kumasi, to preach the message of hope. This led him to enroll at a Christian Service College to pursue biblical studies. Ever since, the Lord has anointed him to preach his unadulterated word in many churches across Ghana to revive the body of Christ.
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9: He's the visionary of a non-denominational outreach ministry adapt Akwesi Donkwa Outreach Ministries, Adomu, which has been established with the aim of mobilizing believers to reach out to the lost souls and equip the saints worldwide. Adomu has online and in-person meetings such as the Great Arm, Our Hope Prophetic Prayer Walk, A Night with the King in Paibo Kesie, and Pepe Mu in Paibo, in which awesome testimonies are being read. For his participants, he's married and blessed with three brilliant boys and a girl.

Hour of Hope. Shia Dr. Kwesi Donko. Hour of Hope. And that's one casa. And no one knew your mind. I call it back. I call it back. I call back your glory. I call back.

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Na Elijah so. 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

0: nti mo a mo ne mo kunu mo ne die ne sa duane die nchem ye di abom ye peja you know silver na na ye hwie agu so ade na ne so no afofo ne ye yifri a you were a friend sample wedro ye yifri wedro num 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other side. 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Because I'd be an uniform, you know, dear. Said you're sure you pay, Jesus. Who we are up a peppermint to be up for a numina, if you are said, Duvin, and I said, you will be kind of different, Duvin, different comforter. Wouldn't it be could our Kuntunkuri? 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
1: About two minutes.
0: About NSR. 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First time position. 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Well, where would them to my and my debua and we got out one? When you're you? Where down? 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No, chimpan. Jesus. Number one, and so we SSS out of you. Because number one, and you punk of every year. Says out of you now, chin to me. Feeling you great. 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And no sounds of crown. So not, you know. It has said, your friends and Jamila, we in a chin carfano. Ana se kande wache no ana anti araba ne dokono no
1: okay
0: ni na so asie o aha no no afi o de o de bat here uto wa sa se wi asie de yes na na emewu mewu is that the equity ebewu me me person me te kura na ya wo sa de ye be fra na wo de me be fra se ta obewu akon ye de ye nyankoy fa won ni ato ye ye betra na ye didi and you be winning Casome woman, Cassie, you be woman, Casome, who are you about? And fire for that. You free what? Everybody's up. I'm so famous,
1: I'm here. I'm going to go.
0: I would have maybe told, maybe told. Now, I best saw the umbrella could have brevi. Now, maybe do what I'm losing the penny word. Then when I'm saying, ah, what? Hey. Me when me was asking, I was so grumpy, pal. Let's assume now for without. But me who said, I've been more damn what that.
1: But I
0: now, the other is 11 touch on the fair years. Because we do an MO 11
2: on by and
0: so soon. I'm not thing. No, but I'm sure.
1: Soon,
0: I'm not talking. Now, what it says, sin hustle. Sin
1: hustle.
0: I'm going to say, about your insurance, you know, and all right, my man. If you are an Nanka or plans, my main tonga. If you are what my Bridget brought into four, insurance, you know, and my man, and I said, now and Nanka or plans. Where to your bar for a few months? We online for crown insurance. Mercy, it's a
2: war.
0: All right, praises are not started and ever called just 4 minutes. I'll 5 minutes. Yeah, co praises and yes, and yam, and why you're questioning now.

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Today is Alberta Brinya's birthday. Happy birthday. Na hima trimode Alberta Brinya. Happy birthday. We celebrate you here on Sika 89.5 Hour of Hope. We say the Lord bless you with every blessing. 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If you are okay, there's a zone and I'm going to Miyama. And you're what trying to ma. Now when you're fufu, we did ya. Happy birthday, Alberta Brinya. Now we're celebrating the Lord. Somebody

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Fanny Bravio for 15 seconds. 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What would I soon sum about? Now, of course, soon sum of Yasa. Francisca Smith says, I'm minding my business today. I don't want problems. And your problem, when you're here,

0: thank you. From Adjumani Rutherford. Papa was at the shop, but the Lord visited me right after the prayer. As you said, we should focus on God. I did exactly. Obi testimony there. Bring it what into floor. Was in our shop or another shop by soon went to me, Amma. Nanya Caswin and Best Ryan. And tomorrow, Casame Casa, more Facebook, TikTok. Just focus on God. Oh, yeah, Jumadi and some more. Was it? Papa, I was at the shop, but the Lord visited me right after the prayer. As you said, we should focus on God. I did exactly. I fear what my radius now. We thank God, we bless God for what He has done. May He do more for you in Jesus' name. Can I hear believing amen?
1: Amen.
0: Oh Papa Sapoma, how are you doing? Oh Papa, Mafio Pow. Now who are there? Oh Papa. Oh Papa, they send can see you to his area. What are you? I could go on here. I go quite tamai. And I'll go tabu. Hey, I didn't tell my answer. Then Sunday friends, I tabu. Ana tabai. 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Se na tabu. All right. In the next 1 minute, we will be done. Are you celebrating the Lord? One of the entire Americas and mommy for 3 minutes grounds also. And now you're the 160th day of the year. You would have fimu and na makumako or ha any adiosia. And would have the idea. Somebody shout, God is good.
1: God is good.
0: And scream all the time.
1: All the time.
0: Thank you, Jesus.
1: Thank you, Lord.
0: We'll be answering us, sir. 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

0: 160th day, 2026. 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This is never patch them. Auntie Lydia Franny, how you doing? Everybody is that, and you should be out here. Senior Prefect, Obaya, Bohoya, dear. God bless you. The birthday girl is here, Alberta Brenya. 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God bless you. Dorcas and Rabedo. Dorcas, what's our idea? Offbeat, you cry. What's our offbeat? Christopher, my God, God bless you. Chief Protocol, a queer pronoun, the Lord bless you. Admin Ruth of Foreign. God bless you. Doggy, just about going to go on time to my guys off beat with the slow motion of our. And then the Anyakura.
1: Oh my God, my God, my God, my God.
0: Father.
1: Oh Jesus.
0: Bless you to our Islam. Oh, Papa Sapama say, yes, oh daddy. Chicken wings with granite soup. Is she a toy pan and granite soup? Just a mega lies who want your video mood. Kwati Adwena, sir. How are you doing? Anna Pell Ponswaba. Any Tuesday, what? Any Tuesday? Araba. Araba. Araba Ponswa. 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Udifwaba. Araba Bakope. 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Araba. Anna Pell Ponswaba. I said, that's mom. Aye, his mom. Kodu's aunt. Araba, Araba, my daughter, Araba, and I took me so well. Said Messia Pomer, I need you took me so well. Shall we be the pass of a man who knows? Francisca Smith, Papa, please change your style, Kakra. Admin, what one are we? Root, what one are we? Oh man, I found a wedding. Mimi, Root, what one are we? Adwa, what who Francisca are we? And I got some Araba dainty in it. Middle better. And that douse of Araba. A douse of Francisca's way, Araba. And a douse of Pampanam. Maybe Sopoquajaman. A radish out. Tricia and Adwa. God bless you, Grace Ajiman Fosu. A radish out. Christopher Mankwa, God bless you. Akuya Fusia, thank God bless you. And we are the comedy, so we are with you in our way. A radish now, I'm a free year. A radio on slab. Auntie Augustina Kwache, God bless you. Susanna Mensah, the Lord bless you.

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Around the Ocean. Christina Debwater. 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I sure dey na we say ka bo fie. Sali ke me me fa. Radio Isra.

Francisca Araba Smith. 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Next time, Oba show anu ye. 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

Mr. Slim, Eradisra, God bless everyone here. Gloria Entry, Eradisra, Amasewa, Eradisra. Papa Success, you always make me happy anytime I listen to you or watching you on TikTok. 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

0: recordings now. God bless you. Oba Pefi Amponsan, God bless you. 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Faithful Lord, God bless you. 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Radisla, Amina, Radisla, Katinel, Radisla, Abna Radisla, twins and mom. God bless you. Who is starting? What else has here? Young cop.
1: That here Cody and I the colic phyto clinic and Asia here. And then you may want to see young country or say a bad in numpions and some wachi bremo say a wachi kase dumpinum achia may patre say. Who don't pinos a boompa, a biaba copedi account for the amount colic phyto clinic was if for any braho, enough when it's your braho, na yen show nebi bian soon to me, and ya kama kama, and for my men 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and nemu ya dear what tinka na ticro, and memanon so dear. 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to 5:30 PM Saturday and so ye waho ba betuye if we are no pa non cro mpemu kusi and mre no nine pepepe ye de edi jumedi Saturday and ti bomodian se ube freya home open chimu be a brosua 0547 779 110 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
2: 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Service University College e wo kumase ya ya ye momo din na yentimi ko ho na emwaye ji number yi ne frɛ na ji nkyremu a e chae media 05559 free to free free 0559 free to free free 9 0522208 3744 is this will be 0555 9 3 2 3 3 9 na g website www.kcwcgh.com yen famrika na yen ko kuma chiropractic clinic na my na wonum said the weather na ya na ye ka aduane semu yi unya adwene papa bi na saa adwene 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
3: all right nti yami tanko yanim okay ya call for commercial break na Your baby near to us, so Africa. 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Anyway, Nasa.
4: Dear free on son of Sayaba, there was sure no banana no more. When Lydia baby pay ye. Now I dance in a bed door swatching will be a Ghana Methodist. I'm sorry. Carrying to the Muamako, as of a penny Henry, Ampa was said in a chest left from you, no pay after Shebrenas. I am Piper Cassie anywhere, dear Quack, but sit down on the DNA. Assuming Bishop Yahusu and son, or that resurrection power and living bread ministries international. My father's house down summer, I am no neck as a fool. I sent here that you met Jenny soon. And Shanem, you all to me, and Shemwe, do you know? 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I'm upon our trimpe muko save your prem to bring. I want to come Calvary Methodist. 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Piper Cassie and Fahuni Qua woman. 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

0: Yanko Yanim Sofemo said he ever started from this time till 5:20. Nafi Uya Osofo Williamson so Eddie Atwaso Akosi 5:30. 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
1: Wabam Bacho Meda se wakunya ketia yen sakanina. 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The air koso ne de AC senior idea dance yes. 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
0: waye mi ye
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2: I wanna wait. Why are you here? Why are you here? Why are you here? Why are you here? Why are you here? Why are you here? Why are you here? Why are you here? Why are you here? Why are you here? Why are you here? Why are you here? Why are you here? Why are you here? Why are you here? Why are you here? Why are you here? Why are you here? Why are you here? Why are you here? Why are you here? Why are you here? Why are you here? Why are you here? Why are you here? Why are you here? Why are you here? Why are you here? Why are you here? Why are you here? Why are you here? Why are you here? Why are you here? Why are you here? Why are you here? Why are you here? Why are you here? Why are you here? Why are you here? Why are you here? Why are you here? Why are you here? Why are you here? Why are you here? Why are you here? Why are you here? Why are you here? Why are you here? Why are you here? Why are you here? Why are you here? Why are you here? Why are you here? Why are you here? Why are you here? Why are you here? Why are you here? Why are you here? Why are you here? Why are you here? Why are you here? Why are you here? Why are you here?

0: Jesus Christ. Thank you, Jesus.
1: Thank you, Lord.
0: Thank you, Jesus.
1: Thank you, Lord.
0: Thank you, Jesus.
1: Thank you, Lord. Amen.
2: Amen. Amen. Amen. Amen. Amen. Amen.
1: Amen. Amen. Amen. Amen. Amen. Amen. Amen. Amen. Amen. Amen. Amen. Amen. Amen. When you read the book of Psalm 31, the verse 1, Radi Asem se Radi Yentem ne Jimmy.
2: Yentem.
1: Yentem ne Jimmy.
2: Yentem.
1: Yentem. When you read the book of Proverbs chapter 13, verse 12, was it said Niswadi Ununu Echeri Emuba Akoma Eboto? Next is Yemube Brewa, and was it Yam Papa Yanko Pon wa Yen Tem Jay? And was it Yam Papa Yanko Pon wa Yen Tem Jay? The verse 2, rather, Yabba verse 1, Yabba Umpire, was it Yasumami Yen Tem Jimmy, a wanna ye empire nephew, a ratty and temji, a radi a yarisani and temna emma yarisan embra, a radi a one yen temna embra, a jumana a country and temna embra, caserade, a ratty and then you may and then you say a beer, no say a beer, and I a bomb, a ratty, yen tem, yen tem, Nigeria, yen tem, yen tem, Nigeria, 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

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come on, come on, come on, come on, come on, come on, come on, come on, come on, come on, come on, come on, come on, come on, come on, come on, come on, come on, come on, come on, come on, come on, come on, come on, come on, come on, come on, come on, come on, come on, come on, come on, come on, come on, come on, come on, come on, come on, come on, come on, come on, come on, come on, come on, come on, come on, come on, come on, come on, come on, come on, come on, come on, come on, come on, come on, come on, come on, come on, come on, come on, come on, come on, come on, come on, come on, come on, come on, come on, come on, come on, come on, come on, come on, come on, come on, come on, come on, come on, come on, come on, come on, come on, come on, come on, come on, come on, come on, come on, come on, come on, come on, come on, come on, come on, come on, come on, come on, come on, come on, come on, come on, come on, come on

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1: Ne won say be be any mu kwai emrantama.
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0: Yes, Lord.
1: Psalm 31 the verse 1. 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
2: 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Who say you need God now, not tomorrow but now. Who say we hear nyame se se ya. 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God must expedite your deliverance. Your deliverance ought to be speedily. Give me a call, I will speak over you. I would have done some of the years, but you were free. The one who wanted the air tata one. Who else was it when you were here? Based on the prayers of Williams, who just prayed. Yeah, bumping on a I had this witness in my spirit. Speak over them. Bad for his grace. Yes, I'm you will answer. Bad for his grace.
3: This far by grace, Papa.
2: The bachelor meet here.
3: Yes, Papa, me say. My quay interview, sir, 8 times. Papa, me quay, nipa, a quay, no money in any more visa. I come in any patre, yet any deal must all my hold you on.
2: Teradema, when Nim when Yamun San will obey so.
1: Amen.
2: Jini free niya etata nunumu.
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1: Amen.
2: Wudadi jewobayi ententams.
1: Amen.
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1: Amen.
2: Pejani tifri baby awesi nitrasi.
1: Amen.
2: Senenwe nyamu yesu edinemu.
1: Amen.
2: I demand the release of that which is yours.
1: Amen.
2: May that visa be granted unto you.
1: Amen.
2: This time around you will not be denied.
1: Amen.
2: You will not be refused.
1: Amen.
2: May it be given unto you.
1: Amen.
2: In the name of Jesus.
1: Amen.
2: It is done.
1: Amen.
2: Amen.
1: Amen.
2: Radin Shira. Bad for his grace. No could have again you, bad for his grace.
3: This hard my grace, Papa.
2: Me bacho me tia.
3: Papa mbacho, last week in a mini me kunya kasa kasa kaka o UK na me small again, Papa. Or so when in the time. O mammy will not the man was to work as ya, you shall fuck come. One Jimmy Dean, or the only age I guess I won't see the name of Granny, Papa.
2: Oh, okay, set ya.
3: Papa mbacho, like,
2: I call for a divine intervention.
1: Amen.
2: I call for a divine intervention.
1: Amen.
2: May God temper justice with mercy.
1: Amen.
2: In the name of Jesus.
1: Amen.
2: Amen.
1: Amen.
2: Amen.
1: Amen.
2: Amen.
1: Amen.
2: Amen.
1: Amen.
2: Amen. Amen. Amen. Amen. Amen.
1: Amen.
2: Amen. Amen. Amen. God bless you.
1: Amen.
2: Bad for his grace. Bad for his grace. Bad for his grace. Bad for his. No, I'm picking him. Picking you. Bad for his grace.
3: They
2: fight about
3: grace.
2: Without your material.
4: My radio is set, no volume, don't call for mommy, Pacho. Now go speed, mommy.
3: My treat, yeah, my 9 inch in the end quarter.
4: Bears any?
3: My Pacho is the name of me pray. My friend, Pras, my coach, I heard that him.
4: Father, in the name of the Lord Jesus, do you believe in anointing oil?
3: Yes.
4: Who will be over? Me bump pay we are faster than now, so you will see the hand of God at work.
3: If I show you.
4: Father, in the name of Jesus,
5: yes, Lord.
4: I rebuke the pain.
5: Amen.
4: I rebuke the agenda of the enemy.
5: Amen.
4: Whatever is behind the healing of the leg, I rebuke it.
5: Amen.
4: And I demand instant healing for you now.
5: Amen.
4: As you apply the oil of God, let your healing be speedily.
5: Amen.
4: In the name of Jesus,
5: amen. Amen.
4: Be made whole now.
5: Amen.
4: In Jesus' name, amen.
5: Amen. Amen.
4: Last but two, but for His grace. Bad for His grace. Bad for His grace. To me, I need also. Bad for His grace. Bad for His grace.
6: It's fine by grace, Papa.
4: Me bad to odi ni baby afre free.
6: Acha yekwe me mpati ano kase free tong.
4: Me enti yo.
6: Papa, me son Diana, me eno mchati e dro. Fuwa me mense smart da wan yen.
4: Oso Diana, ono mdiye be dro.
6: Mchati.
4: Mchati e dro. Ah. Ah. Di be say ni.
6: E ko 1 year ni.
4: And our men say say ma for 1 year.
6: But
4: Father, in the name of Jesus, and she'll be able to fa me bump any we are no monsieur no. In the name of Jesus, I curse that dream.
5: Amen.
4: The power behind it, I curse it.
5: Amen.
4: I curse it.
5: Amen.
4: I curse it.
5: Amen.
4: I curse it.
5: Amen.
4: Sana we yes, Oba Bosomeswa as a so quite fitri. A free Nadia be a sequin be a free hook.
5: Amen.
4: Let your menses begin to flow.
5: Amen.
4: In Jesus' name.
5: Amen.
4: Near authority hour. Aya wa wanti no mo yesa. And that year draw the nipa and no that year draws what the my promise had the end of yesterday.
5: Amen.
4: The war pay when I'm going to see me born a done man.
5: Amen.
4: I didn't talk on what time for him.
5: Amen.
4: We Jesus Christ the name. Amen and amen.
5: Amen.
4: Last but one caller, but for His grace.
7: This power of grace.
4: Me bacho, you are feeding no baby now, yanko.
7: Yo, papa.
4: We feeding no. We feeding into me into one kaya. If I feeding no to from granite, you won't phone him.
7: Yo, papa, me ti fire me ya me dia first so basta na.
4: Ache.
7: So ya me ya sa.
4: Ache.
7: Yo.
4: Ache. Aha, ache. Want to menga?
7: Pacho, me ti won.
4: Edi be say.
7: Edi be say 6 months.
4: Eh? Wow. E so bi a be obi a bottle water for mommy.
7: Pacho, yo mafa.
4: Father, in the name of Jesus, I pray over this water.
5: Yes,
4: let
5: Lord.
4: It cease to be an ordinary water. As it enters the system of your daughter, let the headache vanish.
5: Amen.
4: Let the pain in the head vanish.
5: Amen.
4: In the name of Jesus.
5: Amen.
4: I speak healing into your body.
5: Amen.
4: Right now, in Jesus' mighty name.
5: Amen.
4: Amen and amen.
5: Amen.
4: It is gone.
7: Amen.
4: The very last caller, but for His grace. But for His grace. You know, Mohadi and the Mama, Mom from Mohadi. But for His grace. May that same battle of my own Nesuka Krama and I, Uncle.
8: This far by grace.
4: I meet you. Would you maybe have every? Got your meteor.

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1: Amen.
0: Let your menses begin to flow.
1: Amen.
0: In Jesus' name.
1: Amen.
0: Near or sorry tiawa. I have one wanting on my yes, sir. And Tati Edro, the Nipa, and Tati Edro, so what he had. My dumb is out the end of yesterday.
1: Amen.
0: The warp on him was here, born a done man.
1: Amen.
0: I didn't talk on what time for him.
1: Amen.
0: We used to Christo Dinamo. Amen and amen.
1: Amen.
0: Last but one caller, but for his grace.
2: Please
0: follow
2: my grace.
0: Me you are feeding no baby now, Yanko.
2: Yo, Papa,
0: listen to me. We're feeding into me into one kaye. If I feed you not to from granite, you won't phone him.
2: Yo, Papa, me tea fire me, yeah, me, dear, first, so bastana.
0: Ache.
2: So, yeah, me, yes, sir.
0: Ache.
2: Yo.
0: Ache. Ache. One to menga.
2: Pachuan, I'm a tomb.
0: Eddie Bess, eh?
2: Eddie Bess, 6 months.
0: Eh? Wow. It should be a bell, be a bottle of water for mommy. Father, in the name of Jesus, I pray over this water. Let it cease to be an ordinary water. As it enters the system of your daughter, let the headache vanish.
1: Amen.
0: Let the pain in the head vanish.
1: Amen.
0: In the name of Jesus.
1: Amen.
0: I speak healing into your body.
1: Amen.
0: Right now, in Jesus' mighty name.
1: Amen.
0: Amen and amen.
1: Amen.
0: It is gone.
2: Amen.
0: The very last caller, but for his grace. But for his grace. But for his grace.
3: This father
0: is good. But for his grace.
3: This father is good.
0: I meet you. Who do you baby have every?
3: Can
0: you meet you? Then I'm here supposed to win the video. If so be in your way, I'm running more conquest and farm out.
1: Amen.
0: Near your dear Brabo, my running farm no more.
1: Amen.
0: Oh, yes, Christo Dinamo. Amen.
1: Amen.
0: I rather want to
1: Amen.
0: Thank you. Remember, I tell our friend and idiom, I mean, for phobia view. I want to keep the time. But me bump time will be our mom on Facebook, mom or TikTok, mom or Trobby, who because we're pregnant. The attitude will be opposite with Adi Jufrim. I pray that the Lord delivers you.
1: Amen.
0: I pray that the Lord delivers you.
1: Amen.
0: And may He deliver you speedily.
1: Amen.
0: May the Lord deliver you speedily.
1: Amen.
0: May the Lord deliver you speedily.
1: Amen.
0: May you never be put to shame.
1: Amen.
0: May you never be put to shame.
1: Amen.
0: May you never be disgraced.
1: Amen.
0: In the name of Jesus.
1: Amen.
0: Shout Jesus 3 times.

0: Mary Adjo say Nema Minya it will last week Wednesday. Na ne ba ba ne ho ye won na de ne ma me body no kura call much de sa danawia ene ya wo ka say ne ma me ba no ye wanya stroke a ya de na to hospital won de ne ma me ko say fridge mo ya stroke ade ye bi asoro wo busian no na ene week ne call long time prayers no I would have been so oh chair ya the last person I prayed for lady tia tia koko bi na ne maami yawu 2 weeks ago
1: okay
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0: 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I curse anything that has risen up in the family.
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0: In the name of Jesus.
1: Amen.
0: Shout divine intervention.
1: Divine intervention.
0: Shout it 3 times.
1: Divine intervention. 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
0: Ebrenim na tome bonu makono boko. Are the best kitchen, how are you doing? How is Mr. Tioku? How is the entire family? Luke chapter 1. We are calling in our only verse 26. Said you are here, you know. The main theme is divine visitation. By now here are you here? The timing of divine visitation. The timing. The timing, no one say. The sit in the sixth month. In the sixth month. Bosumia netosunsia. In the buffon and cobra be as a bosumia netosunsia. To make out to us when you may juma basa basa or yan nibrim. And to make us a final scripture, I'm demanding Galatians chapter 4, verse 4. In the fullness of time, when the fullness of time was come, God sent a son made of a woman, made under the law. In the middle of so God works with time. Shout, God works with time.
1: God works with time.
0: Shout, my God works with time.
1: My God works with time.
0: Yes, he works with time. Luke chapter 1, verse 26.
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2: ko Galilee krobia wo frɛ no Nazareth
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0: na se kɛrade ozo bi ntio.
3: And in the sixth month,
0: in the sixth month,
3: the angel Gabriel was sent from God.
0: The angel Gabriel was sent from God
3: unto a city,
0: unto
3: of,
0: a city
3: Galilee,
0: of Galilee,
3: named Nazareth.
0: Named Nazareth.
3: This is the reading of the word of God.
0: Thanks be to God. And in Yama Bakum Yerumi and San 9 AF, the timing in the sixth month, the messenger, the angel Gabriel. The one that sent him, God, and the place or the location, Nazareth. And then I hear the timing. And then my the messenger from heaven. The messenger from heaven. Was in Abosumi a Tosun Siano. When Yanko Ponsma above for Gabriel, Emmanuel Krobia, what Galilee are your friend or Nazareth? Ain't he the messenger from heaven? When Yamia Suma Bibias Osma above for your friend Gabriel, Osaya specific Obonin, I mean, can't you be said? Both for Gabriel and Sorian, one Buddha Nazareth. He did not come by himself. Gabriel was sent by God. Am I talking to somebody? Gabriel was sent. Hear me, child of God. Whenever God wants to change a life, a destiny, a situation, a condition, he sends something. A brebia in Amebasu was a son bravo. Was a son sebrebi. Was a son tebiabi. Was a son niamebi. Or some brebi. Whenever God wants to change a life, a condition, a situation, a destiny, a family, whatever, name it, he sends something. Now go at Israel for when God wanted to change the situation, he sent David. So David did not come there by himself. The reason for his courage and boldness was because he was sent by God. The entire do now what say, I will face the man over there. And I said, no one in the agency. And the bribia when I'm a person was a son bribi was a son to be as a son bravo, sister when you panel was summa bribi. Into when I'm a person was somebody be or Mary Abraham was somebody be will be asking or Soma or Buffalo Gabriel. He sends something. Mempire, yes, when I'm a person, my dear, what do I never would have said? This is sent by God. And I've been no big of you. Make off for me, Kana, Nipakra, the Amina Congratina can make off for Kana, and I'll be waving me, and I'm a joy, soft, and I'm waving me. A while, Matthias, one will be soon enough. Mammy said, I'm a jazz of Mamija, no pack a can, to a pack a can to me, ma'am, for me can. No, yes, no, me pentam, so me pentam, me yes, and Mammy Kunipan. Na mentiano na it's a two inch main chairman ember. And to me boplino. Me boplino still, while by yard, Jamie had me by mechan. And I said, Miss Menkino, one of me didn't come up quite as an American Pacuna way. No castle room or car, I hope I was say, and Ray Sunday to cry yourself with you, Edu Pretty, and or can or come as him, and I got the excess of me now with you. Now, like. Na ha me se bo aso wo jije me me pentam me ne ni wiye ya a thought came into mind se bi anyame asoma ne se nkwansia bi twen o me stop it
4: sure
0: me nim so bi atene me kana se bi twen nyam kwansia kra bi bi twen yesiese biribi ato ani mo twen ya de ade boni bi ato ani mo twen ento anyame asoma ne se o me si sad ya no kwan na kwa be na o ade 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And I'm saying Pafin Mahuni Pakraway. And I'm a negative crap picture by me. Ha. Into for all you know, a year then a time now you go to me cana. And one on a can is a draw. So whenever God wants to change a life, a destiny, a situation, a condition, he sends something. So when God wanted to change something in the life of Mary, from virgin to the mother of the Savior, he sent Gabriel. It is when I'm a person who has sent Bribia or Soma Bribi. Oh, God can send a word. But to me, as a to make us say, I will be a what? I'm a person who done what to be as a somebody. He's sending you a word. A word. A word. A word of hope. A word of hope. And it has awesome. Now, by any that's what you will be.
2: Amen.
0: Because he wants to change your life. He's sending you a word. They do, baby. He sends you a dream. What you are to do and what you are not to do. Edu baby, he sends you a divine connection. And you will be a keke. There are some people when you meet them, it is a divine connection. God has connected you divinely. Oh Jesus. And you mean pioneer. Yes, sometimes he even sends a prophet. When I say a prophet, I mean a man of God. And you may pass what's a simple be or sister will be a or summer baby. A divine connection. It could be anybody, not necessarily any backroy or software as well. You mean David. Anybody at all can be used as a divine connection. And God can also send a prophet with stands for the man of God. And never you baby. You know our problem. Now me a summer the SSS sign yano a buy in your pamon. I'm not going to rush this. You're God has sent that which can change or could change our lives, and we have driven it away. Yeah, promise out there, because when the thing came, it did not look like it was sent from God. Adiano Bain, and yet said Osumefri when Yamio. Adiano looked ordinary. And the buffalo Gabriel or Bayan who couldn't have been since young and come married to me in Anno. Want to mean in Uncomo. So the angel came in the form of a man. Hebrews chapter 13, verse 2. Was some of my name, but our way on. If the son of Binomo, yeah, above for our hua, no one knew. They entertained the angels as strangers, unawares. They did not know that these were angels. They thought they had met human beings, but they were angels. No, I am above for. Yembebre yanyan ya pam ye nsira ya pam ye mpeja ya pam ye nkoso ba bia kanya me pese ye dun ye nuru ho ni sentri sadi onyame de ne ba senko o meye sa adwuma ya pam no ba me mpaye ne sen ne onyame be hu ye mobo.
2: Amen.
0: May God be merciful unto us again.
2: Amen.
0: And may God show us mercy again.
2: Amen.
0: And may God temper justice with mercy today.
2: Amen.
0: In the name of Jesus.
2: Amen.
0: I would have done with your mobile.
2: Amen.
0: I would have done with your mobile.
2: Amen.
0: And we have from strong with your soul.
2: Amen.
0: I would have done with your mobile.
2: Amen.
0: I would have done with your mobile.
2: Amen.
0: Messiah would have done with your mobile.
2: Amen.
0: May He give us another chance.
2: Amen.
0: May God give us another chance.
2: Amen.
0: Because He is the God of another chance. May He give us another time.
2: Amen.
0: May God give us another time.
2: Amen.
0: Whoever God sent away that we could not see, may God send them again.
2: Amen.
0: May God send them again.
2: Amen.
0: When
2: Amen.
0: May God send it again.
2: Amen.
0: May God send them again.
2: Amen.
0: May God send them again.
2: Amen.
0: May God send them again.
2: Amen.
0: May God send them again.
2: Amen.

0: anka waware yo me mo wa kuti ya pa me kanu kure na ajira anka waware now said the ordinary ba wa kwa mu that was your angel that was your messenger from heaven but you threw them away because they did not look the way you expected a man be say me specs me when you speak ye wo bi wo wa de oba wo ho no ono na na kura safoa na be biye sapo na you saw the person as a nobody e wura de hu ye mobo na 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
1: amen
0: menim nyamya so for message ne emuda o
1: daddy pa pa
0: emuda o because yemu bebre we've made so many mistakes yeah God will never come down to do anything he's always using something debio nyamya use bibio and we sometimes I pray and I ask God several days memeni hunu na mama sonte and was the most of the programs we do me say I was led I was instructed
1: sure.
0: It just said I've built up myself to the point of knowing when God is speaking and na me announcement me say Friday we be say MPR from bonds I'm say me come guys say 12 when you say we get the 6 to 8 and I'm say Friday your baby you lunchtime prayers Friday coming Friday Ebesako. And I heard it in the room yeah me ya sona na ya bompa na ana me tay the me pa e de bi asa urade mani hunu na masonte when some say man na I thought as or ha me I me pentem me pentem but owie ye na heard in my spirit say oh block you for bibi
1: sure
0: onu wani mo but God is using him so whenever God wants to change a life a situation a condition he sends something yo bebre de bia nyame soma de no ba ya na de no em en gaze enya te said ye ne ye 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
1: I carry something
0: I will continue with this message me we me trust wa bam be some no sire wurade say wurade ade bi amedi ni pasam apam afri me
1: Jesus
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1: Amen. Amen.
0: 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The messenger from heaven.
2: Messenger from heaven.
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1: Amen.
0: Dear Radi Adma, Friday, Friday the sense of Christ free.
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0: Friday the ma,
1: Matias Sempane. 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
0: Friday the muda o.
1: Papa, muda o.
0: All right. All right. Friday,
1: all right. Me baby, den. Dem say me akwa no be kwa kubi dono. Me ni abre.
0: All right. Can we be two seconds in the young
1: Adi, Daddy Radin Sira. 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
0: Amen. We share the grace together, the grace of our Lord Jesus Christ, the love of God, the fellowship of the Holy Spirit. Be with us now and forevermore. Surely goodness and mercy shall follow us all the days of our lives, and we shall dwell in the house of the Lord forever and ever.
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0: 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What am I ever here? Come
1: on, Ghana Meteorological Agency. And agent net for a day coco boy more day pa magana for titi one more tete baby I ensue I can see a one near ponano no sa ensue no a fee war better papa tienya ye.
0: Na some Korea being electricity company of Ghana catch them on for you now Se baby a won so be a tie baby so ne to na se and you know who may be the baby would ye life ni mukra and fansan koka.
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0: Track one. 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
2: 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Yer Suma Santimai.
0: Yes, my Santamani Ghana, my area singer, I can't wait. You would have so many more ankasa. And I need that, also, and Naya, Doctor Fua, one more, I walk on Fanoche, one more, a tear, yeah. Yeah, nurse, a phony midwife, cracker, so mood on Huber Jim, and Nestas, Eka, so mood on Huber Jim, there's some little thing, Tetian, and I said, one more, see you, Mitchell, Doctor Park, we see Bedu, one rubble, Cabrami, Takanda, or Dampumri, I say, no, I know, actually, not as insane. 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Your call home, look away, said ye. I have for beer, alcohol, my boy, Yiniano, your call, said, and not a city. 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
3: 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If you buy an omega lap.
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4: Yes, yes, yes, over the coast and then the inland areas, yes, but for us in the eastern coast, this is a system that is passing by lately by the day, so

0: 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And they should also make sure that they stay tuned to the weather information. As I said, we are still in June. And until we get out of the June, we should expect more of these rains to come to us.
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2: 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And now I'm pressing a whole new crana say, and so tona who say, and you know, Mancania, I who may be at your former. Her satire report is soon portness and some poor beer and some baby, and Fansanko Kasana, you see, you forker. And Fansanko Kan, who may be a said the bayer. Young quarter say, be and so ye toy baby, yiddy at a chap bay. Not right, and so as I will be almost a moon pesa, and pesa will be about running qua. Ain't you know? One more S rather. Ain't you, sir, who may be in swatter since I baby, and I said, yea, and eh, who are not what on suffering he see you for. No more who can pump before so on my baby's yes, do a more bay a cook when you know, say, and more be a finance and can easy jar who may be a artist and send baby, and I say, I tell you, baby, ah, said a bayer uncle fat to yanch and for fro, and may pee and so no eternal as so. Na ECG General Manager Edema External Affairs na chacho ono ni amansai edin kita mwa Ora Charles ni ayiku ayiku wana edin semi etuja intien
0: yes so we are urging all our customers to stay away from flooded areas which are also close to our electrical infrastructure installation. We are advising them never to approach or catch any falling or sagging power lines, and to switch off and unplug appliances during thunderstorms and heavy rain. Then these are very simple actions that we want our customers to do or to adhere with so that they can save lives and property. As has been said by the Ghana Meteo, we are expecting some more rain the coming days and weeks. So we should try as much as possible not to get close to any of our installations, whether they are falling, power lines, poles, anything that has to do with electrical infrastructure. We are advising our customers not to get close to.
2: Aha, me ho kura na nkampesa odo nsako ka na kwa kwachi we ye pani a wani amansadi nkita ho e wo ECG Ora Charles ni ayiku.
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3: As a ministry, we welcome the president of South Africa's statement of condemnation of what is happening in South Africa, but beyond the condemnation, we want to see some form of arrest. He should step up efforts to ensure that every citizen, including African nationals who are foreigners in South Africa, are protected, their security is guaranteed, and he should put action to words. In fact, seeing what he stated yesterday gives a bit of assurance But beyond the words, we want to see some action, because the individuals involved in attacking and threatening other foreign nationals in South Africa are still moving freely and also still threatening their deadline of June 30, which really could harm any individual who is not a South African or perceived as a threat to the South African economy.
1: Oh, we know said to just say, as you are share, I'm an unsem swano and in penfour, a young shabby, I send a bay a beboa. Now, one more car, I was South African, so you bet me, I do want to be drew on my Ghana emu.
3: We've done three successful evacuations. The very first one, nearly 300 people were evacuated. The second, about 345. The third, also the same figure, which is almost 1,000 people. It is our belief at the ministry that want to take stock of what we've done so far, assess the situation before, if there is the need to do a fourth, a fifth, we may move in to do so. But at the moment, basically assessing the situation further to understand to what extent government can move in again if there is the need to evacuate those who would voluntarily opt to be evacuated in the coming days or weeks.
1: Any aye quote aye Fred Deho or no and aye media relation officer Edema Ghana as ye one share amanone and semso.
2: Wasugu so outye sika 89.5 and you sia kasie yet one semin so a diamo takwa en ameko. Regional Director Environmental Protection Agency Yao no ewa takwa Derek Eshia logo. 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
4: As we do our enforcement and then our monitoring, when you speak with these galamseyers, they are not prepared to stop what they are doing. They are so emboldened that they have even ammunition on site, and if you are not well prepared, you can lose your life. We believe that the chiefs who are custodians of the lands in these communities, they have the powers to invoke the spirits in water bodies and then in the forest. So we are saying they should call their communities members together, invoke the spirits, and let them know anybody who goes in the water body to mine without the appropriate permits, such a person should die. If you enter the forest as well without a permit, you enter, you shouldn't come back, you should die. When the people start dying because of defying the chief's orders and the invocation that has been done, others will not enter same to go and do these illegal activities. And we believe if we can do this across the country, it will change the reality. People will not enter forests or enter these water bodies and go and do whatever they want. We also think that if government will come in and empower these chiefs, embolden these chiefs with some funds for them to use to protect these water bodies and forests, it will help. However, when these funds are made available to these chiefs, any chief that will not protect the water body or allow their members or people from outside to enter these water bodies, government should destroy them with the help of the Council of Chiefs. Oh, I've forgotten the name. Yes, government should come up with a policy. If you fail to protect, you will be destroyed. And we believe no chief is prepared to be destroyed. So they will have no reason but to help protect these water bodies and our forests. We also propose that we'll plead with our parents so that in their homes we can make Sunday an environmental day at home.
2: Enti EPA boss wa wano e wata kwa anini mpate mo enu no. Wawura logo ena okase. 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Cross and die. 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
1: I don't want to hear about two bomb.
2: I'm a mental bomb. But to one of me, they are basso or concession into a barbecue. Well, Nana, no be more humble moment. Yeah, but be most magic. I crack on my hair, my society, but about to walk about the atom. Charlie,
1: I'm a bomb way in with him.
2: Ah, sir. Why do you have my hair, my son?
1: I'm going away.
2: Oh, I just got to be a coin in my
1: own with him.
2: Hey, can you ask me? I've been you.
1: I draw a moment to us, and I am to us. I will be a. I wish I found a talk. I say, no, as so. 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
5: Well, I then, party chairman, who is the current district chief executive, was a government present here to give me a call, and that we have lost over 17 students who were crossing from one side to another. I can still recall that day when I rose up of the chair and asked what? 17. And I said they are still searching to see whether there are some still left. Another distinguished guest. The last one happened in Kitikachi when some families were crossing for other activities and got joined in the Volunteer League. Excellency President Mahama ordered that this should be the last one, or we should work hard to put a stop to these needless lives that we wish on a daily basis once our Ghanaian brothers and sisters cross from one side to the other to perform their duties. That was where the Ministry of Transport and the Allied Regulator, the Maritime Authority, put into practice or into action. And we are seeing the result today that we are commissioning the first batch of 200 water safety guards, and we soon roll out medium by medium to ensure that we bring safety, we bring discipline, and we bring about the kind of safety we want for our water bodies.
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7: Hello. Why are people prepared? I'm a contractor. Oh, 24 hour economy market. Assemble our candidates.
8: Asma, I can't try to phone you na me say. Today I buy. I dey see na niso say some market. You obesi no. You be see ama man for contractor na ya carry na here. I go say unimu do. I obet me see some market. Your man ponte ya baby. Today na namudi kain kain no. Jidi kain o market wa hasi ya yewi. Nti ni eba be view we say ni eba view no so. Jidi pass ya be view ni mi no na ansana ya to.
7: And of course old market. I am a for that
8: The woman in Anise, Unse, yes, started our project and a consultant, our project and also, and a contractor, and so was our project and also our woes. And Tino said the new market, that new market is a contractor, also consultant was a 24 hour market over Santa region. And Tino won't mean Kofa and no consultant, and also not contractor, also, and Panko move people for say or no member met was. And now they trust me and say policy now was our market and we're different from the area. We are 24 hours. ye be dipia 24 hours to the yin anim no the facility ni bi wo ho a e wo ye din mu a e bi ni eno mu ndu ka se wo kan mi enu abom a enye yi sa but enam do do sere panfu am ye nyante ye se ensen kwan kra
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2: Young Fanas, your man newsroom, my dream for Kwame for Yabba Joe, her blessing come home. And after, of course, your powers, your reporters, your domastin, and your boy. And so, you're the Nasipa. Your summer fire of a lesson, Okoja Bo, Nona Cassiboy, was only so a day and my aim. Now, and you made it, or so for Joseph, or so special, or so classic. 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